0: Iver and Leila, more. Rimishina give her a day. Casey Musgraves, August Dry Spell. Lana Mujerai Garish, Leshan Ochtu Tune is most satire piece of kill, even Aaronuk. H. Eishtucht Lenner, no more Rila Kayla.
1: Kaya Veg, born the Gortica on Shachtin Shah. Shah Eid, no Homori.
0: Lawrence Road, hanging out to dry. Noble. Kingfisher, the sun will never settle.
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0: Rawa Alling, Jarakana, Aaron Akanshin, August Gokshans, Gaman Kian, Akashud, Egg on Top, Spot on Top, Finisho, Araiglin, Arish, Danish, August and Chinatal, going to give her a hocht, Nile Horan, August tastes so good.
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0: Taylor Swift, I Give Her a Shot, I Knew It, I Knew You. Boomerian on Scannon New at Toy Story, August Kademer track, Alling. A Gladiant Rai Garish, Leshan Tina Thaw, gonna give her a shake, tit them a mock on top, Kuig and Tachtin Shah. Dear Kate, gig Alling him and Imalok Leon Tachtin Shah, Stella Lefty, Boston.
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Olivia Rodrigo, Give Her a Carla, Drop Dead. Rimmish and Give Her a Cuig Slater, August Dance. A Raglan Arisht, August Shinataka, Egg on Top, a Tree. August Sostel Arag will piece the kill, even Erinach, Osar Goramak, Give Her a Tree. Florence Road, Hanging Out to Dry. 13 a Heron. 3.

0: Olivia Rodrigo, Drop Dead. 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Agus fágam leis a chur de leis an siún is mó sa tír an tachtan seo. 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
3: Hey, it's Jess. The nominations for the 2026 Emmy Awards have officially landed, and there's one show that's absolutely dominating. Medical drama The Pitt is leading the pack with a massive 25 nominations, making it this year's biggest contender. Meanwhile, Euphoria fans are doing a bit of a double take because Zendaya is the only cast member to score a nomination in the main acting categories. If you want to dive into the full list, you can find it over on Spin's website. Now, if you're Taylor Swift, why would you walk down the aisle to someone else's love song when you have literally written so many of your own? We finally know which track Taylor chose for her wedding to Travis Kelce. Former NFL player Ryan Fitzpatrick, who was a guest on the day, has revealed the couple walked down the aisle to this song. He said the moment had him in tears, describing it as emotional, fun and funny all at the same time. And a huge congratulations are in order for Leanne Pinnock. The Little Mix star has announced she's expecting her second child. She shared the news with a gorgeous video filmed in a recording studio. It starts with Leanne singing into a mic before she turns around and reveals her baby bump. She captioned it, "As one chapter ends, another begins." Dermot Kennedy has a surprise for his Irish fans. To celebrate his upcoming gigs in the Aviva, there's a special two-day merch pop-up coming to Dublin. There you can shop everything from tote bags and tees, caps and crewnecks. And the rumours have it that there'll be exclusive merchandise available at the pop-up you can't get anywhere else. And an Ariana Grande impersonator has revealed a surprisingly wholesome message she received from Ariana herself. Paige Niemann, who built a huge following by looking and sounding like the singer, has shared a private DM in her new documentary series, Turning the Page.
4: She's been trying to look like Ariana for years.
5: A lot of people share stories about who they think I am.
3: Ariana reportedly wrote, "I'm flattered, but I just want you to know you're very beautiful as yourself." And BTS have set a new record for the highest single concert attendance in London's Tottenham Hotspur Stadium. The show was said to be spectacular, with the band performing on an immersive 360 stage, and they had absolutely massive fireworks at the end of the show.
6: I got even sexier than 7 years ago. I missed you so much, and thank you for all coming. Cheers, mate, I love you so much.
3: Finally, it's official. After months of rumours, Justin Bieber has been confirmed for the first ever FIFA World Cup final halftime show. He'll perform alongside Madonna, BTS and Shakira on July 19th. Safe to say, that's one halftime show you won't want to miss. For all the hottest trending stories, add Spin to your socials.
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1: 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Or barely awake. Paddle to the metal. Oh, man. I should do this for a living.
0: It feels good to be Boatu. 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
2: Hey, it's Jess. The nominations for the 2026 Emmy Awards have officially landed, and there's one show that's absolutely dominating. Medical drama The Pitt is leading the pack with a massive 25 nominations, making it this year's biggest contender. Meanwhile, Euphoria fans are doing a bit of a double take because Zendaya is the only cast member to score a nomination in the main acting categories. If you want to dive into the full list, you can find it over on Spin's website. Now, if you're Taylor Swift, why would you walk down the aisle to someone else's love song when you have literally written so many of your own? We finally know which track Taylor chose for her wedding to Travis Kelce. Former NFL player Ryan Fitzpatrick, who was a guest on the day, has revealed the couple walked down the aisle to this song. He said the moment had him in tears, describing it as emotional, fun and funny all at the same time. And a huge congratulations are in order for Leanne Pinnock. The Little Mix star has announced she's expecting her second child. She shared the news with a gorgeous video filmed in a recording studio. It starts with Leanne singing into a mic before she turns around and reveals her baby bump. She captioned it, "As one chapter ends, another begins." Dermot Kennedy has a surprise for his Irish fans. To celebrate his upcoming gigs in the Aviva, there's a special two-day merch pop-up coming to Dublin. There you can shop everything from tote bags and tees, caps and crewnecks. And the rumours have it that there'll be exclusive merchandise available at the pop-up you can't get anywhere else. And an Ariana Grande impersonator has revealed a surprisingly wholesome message she received from Ariana herself. Paige Niemann, who built a huge following by looking and sounding like the singer, has shared a private DM in her new documentary series, Turning the Page.
3: She's been trying to look like Ariana for years.
4: A lot of people share stories about who they think I am.
2: Ariana reportedly wrote, "I'm flattered, but I just want you to know you're very beautiful as yourself." And BTS have set a new record for the highest single concert attendance in London's Tottenham Hotspur Stadium. The show was said to be spectacular, with the band performing on an immersive 360 stage, and they had absolutely massive fireworks at the end of the show.
5: I got even sexier than 7 years ago. I missed you so much, and thank you for all coming. Jeez, mate, I love you so much.
2: Finally, it's official. After months of rumours, Justin Bieber has been confirmed for the first ever FIFA World Cup final halftime show. He'll perform alongside Madonna, BTS and Shakira on July 19th. Safe to say, that's one halftime show you won't want to miss. For all the hottest trending stories, add Spin to your socials.
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2: Hey, it's Jess. The nominations for the 2026 Emmy Awards have officially landed, and there's one show that's absolutely dominating. Medical drama The Pitt is leading the pack with a massive 25 nominations, making it this year's biggest contender. Meanwhile, Euphoria fans are doing a bit of a double take because Zendaya is the only cast member to score a nomination in the main acting categories. If you want to dive into the full list, you can find it over on Spin's website. Now, if you're Taylor Swift, why would you walk down the aisle to someone else's love song when you have literally written so many of your own? We finally know which track Taylor chose for her wedding to Travis Kelce. Former NFL player Ryan Fitzpatrick, who was a guest on the day, has revealed the couple walked down the aisle to this song. He said the moment had him in tears, describing it as emotional, fun and funny all at the same time. And a huge congratulations are in order for Leanne Pinnock. The Little Mix star has announced she's expecting her second child. She shared the news with a gorgeous video filmed in a recording studio. It starts with Leanne singing into a mic before she turns around and reveals her baby bump. She captioned it, "As one chapter ends, another begins." Dermot Kennedy has a surprise for his Irish fans. To celebrate his upcoming gigs in the Aviva, there's a special two-day merch pop-up coming to Dublin. There you can shop everything from tote bags and tees, caps and crewnecks. And the rumours have it that there'll be exclusive merchandise available at the pop-up you can't get anywhere else. And an Ariana Grande impersonator has revealed a surprisingly wholesome message she received from Ariana herself. Paige Niemann, who built a huge following by looking and sounding like the singer, has shared a private DM in her new documentary series, Turning the Page.
3: She's been trying to look like Ariana for years.
4: A lot of people share stories about who they think I am.
2: Ariana reportedly wrote, "I'm flattered, but I just want you to know you're very beautiful as yourself." And BTS have set a new record for the highest single concert attendance in London's Tottenham Hotspur Stadium. The show was said to be spectacular, with the band performing on an immersive 360 stage, and they had absolutely massive fireworks at the end of the show.
5: I got even sexier than 7 years ago. I missed you so much, and thank you for all coming. Cheers, mate, I love you so much.
2: And finally, it's official. After months of rumours, Justin Bieber has been confirmed for the first ever FIFA World Cup final halftime show. He'll perform alongside Madonna, BTS and Shakira on July 19th. Safe to say, that's one halftime show you won't want to miss. For all the hottest trending stories, add Spin to your socials.
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1: Hey, it's Jess. The nominations for the 2026 Emmy Awards have officially landed, and there's one show that's absolutely dominating. Medical drama The Pitt is leading the pack with a massive 25 nominations, making it this year's biggest contender. Meanwhile, Euphoria fans are doing a bit of a double take because Zendaya is the only cast member to score a nomination in the main acting categories. If you want to dive into the full list, you can find it over on Spin's website. Now, if you're Taylor Swift, why would you walk down the aisle to someone else's love song when you have literally written so many of your own? We finally know which track Taylor chose for her wedding to Travis Kelce. Former NFL player Ryan Fitzpatrick, who was a guest on the day, has revealed the couple walked down the aisle to this song. He said the moment had him in tears, describing it as emotional, fun and funny all at the same time. And a huge congratulations are in order for Leanne Pinnock. The Little Mix star has announced she's expecting her second child. She shared the news with a gorgeous video filmed in a recording studio. It starts with Leanne singing into a mic before she turns around and reveals her baby bump. She captioned it, "As one chapter ends, another begins." Dermot Kennedy has a surprise for his Irish fans. To celebrate his upcoming gigs in the Aviva, there's a special two-day merch pop-up coming to Dublin. There you can shop everything from tote bags and tees, caps and crewnecks. And the rumours have it that there'll be exclusive merchandise available at the pop-up you can't get anywhere else. And an Ariana Grande impersonator has revealed a surprisingly wholesome message she received from Ariana herself. Paige Niemann, who built a huge following by looking and sounding like the singer, has shared a private DM in her new documentary series, Turning the Page.
2: She's been trying to look like Ariana for years.
3: A lot of people share stories about who they think I am.
1: Ariana reportedly wrote, "I'm flattered, but I just want you to know you're very beautiful as yourself." And BTS have set a new record for the highest single concert attendance in London's Tottenham Hotspur Stadium. The show was said to be spectacular, with the band performing on an immersive 360 stage, and they had absolutely massive fireworks at the end of the show.
4: I got even sexier than 7 years ago. I missed you so much, and thank you for all coming. Cheers, mate, I love you so much.
1: Finally, it's official. After months of rumours, Justin Bieber has been confirmed for the first ever FIFA World Cup final halftime show. He'll perform alongside Madonna, BTS and Shakira on July 19th. Safe to say, that's one halftime show you won't want to miss. For all the hottest trending stories, add Spin to your socials.
5: Yeah. 3, 2, 1.
0: 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Music lives right here.

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3: Here's what you need to know.
4: I'm Alex, here's what's happening. Well, Joe Bronny, what did you think of that?
5: The noise you hear is David Clifford securing Kerry's place in the All-Ireland final pretty much. And it's Dublin, 20 points, Kerry, 218.
4: Off the ball, it's Tommy Rooney at full-time yesterday with the score. David Clifford scoring 105 in all. It's Mayo versus Kerry All-Ireland final on July 26th at 3:30. Back to that in a second. Feedback, though, being looked for from parents and young people to help put together new standards for child and adolescent mental health services. The Mental Health Commission has opened a six-week public consultation this morning. Chief Executive John Farley says they want to improve standards.
6: Yeah, it's really important that the people who've been through services, not just inpatient services, but who've been through services, any mental health services, tell us about what they expect, to look at these standards and to tell us if they are good enough.
4: In Thailand, at least 27 people have been killed in a fire at a pub in Bangkok. Videos like this showing flames coming out the front door broke out around midnight, with the country's Prime Minister Anusen Charnivarikul visiting the scene.
7: There was blasting and everybody tried to flee themselves from the smoke and the flame.
4: Back home, the teenager who died after getting into difficulty while swimming in Loch Ree in Westmeath on Saturday has been named as 15-year-old Martin Green from Athlone. Tributes have been pouring in, including from his mum, who says her heart is broken. Local councillor Frankie Keena.
8: His love for sports and his vibrant personality made him incredibly popular with all his friends and sporting clubs. He excelled in the soccer and also an avid rugby player as well. My thoughts and prayers are with Martin's family, his many friends and his school community.
4: With more yellow warnings for high temperatures from lunchtime until Wednesday morning, five counties in all will see temperatures above 27 degrees. Five counties, including Kerry and Limerick, will see temperatures above 27 degrees with a nationwide heat advisory in place until Friday. And Sacha Baron Cohen's made a surprise appearance at Wimbledon during the men's final dress as Ali G. It's fueled speculation he could be filming a new movie, with no studio or release date officially announced though.
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4: Back to football, as Kerry boss Jack O'Connor very pleased with yesterday's win.
12: You know, played into the hill in the second half, and that's an intimidating sight for any team to be facing that.
4: Elsewhere, over the weekend, Mayo beat Louth 3-23 to 15 points to reach their ninth final in 22 years. Wicklow, though, stealing the show with a huge comeback against Down to win the Tailteann Cup on Saturday. Captain Dean Healy didn't even believe it.
13: I'll be blatantly honest with you, I never thought that I'd get to walk at the steps of the Hogan to lift a title with Wicklow.
4: Yannick Sinner's described Wimbledon as the most special of tennis tournaments after retaining his crown at the All England Club.
14: There's no better place, honestly, to play tennis.
4: And FIFA President Gianni Infantino says expansion of the World Cup is something that will be looked into, with the possibility of a 64-team one. Download the Goal at app now, your new home for Off the Ball.
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11: 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Edit Valerie in the morning.
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15: Hello, hello, hello. Guess who's back?
16: Back again. Katie's back.
15: She back.
16: She back, baby.
15: Welcome back.
16: Thank you. Did you miss me?
15: Yeah.
16: I missed it so bad. Like, I was texting him every day. He was like, for the love of God, Katie, you're out sick. Just go
15: to
16: sleep.
15: You know what it felt like? It felt like, you know, when people go on holidays and they have like a holiday romance.
16: Yeah.
15: That's what it felt like. And then you kind of, I was whisked off back to the country and I didn't see you ever again. But here we are now.
16: I came back on my horse.
15: It was quick and brief, but you're back.
16: I'm back.
15: Hey, no more sick days or no more going off now anywhere.
16: I promise.
15: You're locked in now.
16: Locked in.
15: Oh, but lads, look, we got loads to get through today. Specifically, whew, that hot weather. I need some more deodorant. It's bad, isn't it?
16: It's so bad.
15: We'll talk all about that. Also, last night's Love Island in just a moment. For now, though, kicking off the show. This is Noble

0: Ensemble is called The Swell on Spin. It's corner to 11 minutes past 7. It's Ed and Katie in for Valerie, guys. Good morning!
1: Good morning! I was so excited to be back this morning.
0: I'd say you were. Well, welcome back. You were a bit poorly.
1: Very, very, very traumatised. I'm actually traumatised. But like, for me to take off work, you know I'm sick.
0: Okay.
1: I was kind of forced to... I'm going to say it, like, yeah. They were all like, you need to take the time. And I was like, no.
0: But did you, like, you know, when you were in recovery and you were kind of getting well, were you binging on stuff? Were you watching telly? Like, or were you passing the time?
1: I was trying to keep up with everything. I did actually binge a few things now, to be fair, but I watched a bit of Love Island. I missed last night's, but I have been keeping up with it. But Charlene's gone, so I was kind of like, oh.
0: Oh, did you kind of want to get in the bus because she was going in there?
1: Yeah.
0: You were very short if you were so, because she didn't last very long.
1: She did not.
0: Okay.
1: Which no. shocked me. And it's not that I'm a big, huge Charlene fan. I just wanted to see, you know, oh, and you know when someone Irish goes in. Yeah, I'm nosy.
0: But yeah, I swear to God, I'd say you and the rest of the country. I would say there was a lot of, like, new Irish viewers that...
1: just to watch.
0: 100%.
1: Another Irish one, am I right in thinking, went last night?
0: Yeah, unfortunately, Fitzy left, guys. So, Fitzy from Galway, he's a goner. It was a very interesting episode. And listen, the whole Fitzy and Lola was his partner. So, Katie, if you didn't watch, he was paired up with Lola.
1: I have seen a bit of this, though.
0: And Lola, as of late, became sort of public enemy number one. People weren't necessarily a fan of her. She showed a different side to her character that we hadn't seen before. And therefore, I think people weren't massively a fan of her or Fitzy together. But long story short, in the latest episode that was aired, the strongest couple, which was Yulia and Lorenzo, they got to choose who left.
1: Oh, yes. Oh, God.
0: And Yulia and Fitzy and Lola had, like, beef. So it was a no-brainer that Yulia and Lorenzo were going to eliminate Fitzy and everyone. So before they even got the chance to eliminate them, Lola was like, I think we're happy to go. You can nominate us. Right, so they kind of put themselves forward to be eliminated. But that is the classic case of, you know,
1: we know we're going.
0: Yeah.
1: But we're gonna put the foot in. We're going.
0: Control the narrative. What's the phrase? You know, you can't fire me, I quit.
1: Yeah.
0: You know?
1: People are calling her baby reindeer.
0: I did see that, yeah. Jeez, she's in for a shocker when she gets out of there, though.
1: But I did see, like, do you know when they were doing the chats on the movie night?
0: Yeah.
1: And then suddenly, like, this stuff came up with Fitzy, and all the girls are like, Lola, like, it's okay for you to be upset. No, it's not. It's fine. Fitzy, we're good. We're good. It's all good.
0: But also, I you know, when they did leave,
1: yeah,
0: it was Lola that controlled that. Like, Lola said to Fitzy, I'm okay with going. Are you okay with going? Sure, what man is going to say on television, no, I want to stay for 50k? Like, she kind of put him in a really tricky situation. Do you know what I'm saying?
1: And, like, no one knows if they were actually going to be the one that went.
0: No, we don't know. No, I would imagine they would.

0: Lendu listens to waiting room music at the dentist.
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1: Like reggae?
0: Sure.
1: Or a sea shanty?
0: If that's your thing.
1: Or pirate metal.
0: This boat trip is going to be interesting.
2: Don't you love it? Oh, it's so good!
0: It feels good to be Boatyou. It feels good to Geico.
3: It's the love to win the money to get to the top. So we're always, I think we are hyper-vigilant of the ones that are... Are you pretending?
4: I know.
3: Are you in love?
5: I personally think she is obsessed with him. And I think he really is into her. But I'm disappointed in them as a couple for Love Island because I feel like they didn't get involved in any games. They weren't great telly, to be honest. They were a bit boring.
3: Bland.
4: Yeah, they were.
3: They were, to be fair.
4: You know.
3: Who are you calling to win? Dare I ask?
5: Oh, I love Yulia and I love Lorenzo together. They're a great couple, but I really like Ellie. So Ellie is my favourite girl in there, but I do not like what's happening with her at the moment. She's teamed up with Finley.
3: Oh!
5: And Finley has been very, very not good to her.
3: Oh no, I hate that.
5: Oh, like, and she deserves the world. Honestly, she is like, she's just so lovely.
3: And who was she with before?
5: She's had an awful rocky road, to be honest with you. She's had every guy that she's been with has, like, gone with somebody else or been not into her. Like, she's been with nearly everybody, but no one at the same time.
3: Oh.
5: But Finley was her person, and now this new bombshell has come in, and, like, oh, they're all over each other like a rash. And I just feel bad for her.
3: Yeah, I do too.
5: Continues again, lads. It's ending soon now, you know. There's only like a week and a bit left in it or something.
3: I know, it's mad. It feels like it just aired and then it's over.
5: I know. They need to do a Love Ireland.
3: Yes!
5: That'll be so good. Here's Kygo on Spin.

0: Eugene. It's Man I Need right here on Spin. It's 7:23. Guys, good morning. Now, you know, in the hot weather, people do various things. Some people go to the beach. Some people go have barbecues. Ed Roach goes to the cinema.
1: I love that for you, though.
0: Do you know, I was so wrecked yesterday. I was like, it's too hot in my apartment. And I thought, where would it be aircon? Ha-ha, the cinema.
1: I bet it was unreal, though. Like, that heat, and then to go in and just sit in aircon. Like, I have sat in my car over the last few days and just put on the aircon and just sat there.
0: The car is the greatest spot, isn't it?
1: Yeah.
0: You know, the car is great. Cinema was, it was aircon, but then they definitely turned it off.
1: What?
0: Oh, definitely. I was sitting there and I was like, okay, now my legs are sticking to your seat. Hello?
1: Turn back on the aircon!
0: Honestly, I'd say it was on some sort of setting where it was, you know, like rotation.
1: Yeah.
0: Yeah, no.
1: So, what did you go see?
0: I saw Evil Dead Burn.
1: Oh, sounds exciting.
0: A summer favourite. Yeah, I don't know. I always find it weird when they release horror movies in the middle of the summer. I'm like, why don't you release these at Halloween?
1: Yeah, it's not the season.
0: No, but I love a horror movie, so I was happy out in my element.
1: Is it horror, this one, or is it gory horror?
0: Horror, gory horror. Very gory now. Very brutal. I will say that. So if you're squeamish or anything like that, this would not be for you.
1: And does that not faze you now?
0: No.
1: I suppose I'm not too bad too when it comes to movies. I probably would go, oh, do you know, like, oh.
0: Would you?
1: Just a little. I'd be like, oh my God. But I don't think it would turn me off, like, watching the entire film.
0: What? I mean, I'm going to put you on the spot here and... But, like, can you think of a gruesome horror movie that you've watched? Like, I'd like to know what your idea of gruesome is. Do you know what I mean?
1: Oh, God. Okay, so right now I can't think of the name of it, but I'm thinking of... Oh, was Saw very gruesome?
0: Yeah.
1: Yeah. So Saw...
0: So you've seen them?
1: Yeah, I've seen all the Saws.
0: Oh, well then, Asher, you're seasoned professional.
1: I was just about to say.
0: You've seen them,
1: yeah,
0: so
1: I've
0: you're
1: seen
0: fine.
1: All the Saws. But I'm very, like you, very seasonal. So when October comes in, I'm like... Get them on.
0: I know.
1: Let's watch some horror movies. And in the minute October 31st is over, I'm like, dare I say.
0: Don't do it. Don't
1: okay,
0: do
1: fine.
0: It. Don't do
1: you,
0: it.
1: You know what I'm talking about. The minute November comes
0: C-word.
1: In. C-word. Yeah.
0: Yeah, but I was thinking about this because I was like, why did they release horror movies in the summer? And then I thought, haha, for that reason. Because then when Halloween comes around, we can watch these horror movies at home.
1: Do you think though?
0: Yeah, I do. I think that's part of the reason. I'd say they're like, we'll release them now and then make some... money off streaming or whatever when it's released for Halloween, maybe. I don't know.
1: Was it busy?
0: No, it's very quiet. I loved it. I was very sneaky. I booked it online with 10 minutes to go. So the film started at 10 to 6. I booked it at 22:06 on my phone and I had a quick look and I was like, okay, there's hardly no one there. Great. And
1: nice.
0: I booked my seat.
1: Whole cinema.
0: As good as.
1: Did you go alone?
0: Yeah.
1: I love that though. I've spoken about this before that, you know, would you go to the cinema alone? First of all, I think it's the perfect location to go and spend some time on your own. Because though I know it's a very top pick for going on dates or going with a friend, but realistically, when you go to the cinema, you're not talking. You're just sitting side by
0: exactly.
1: side. So what's the difference of just sitting alone?
0: None.
1: There isn't. I think it's a great place if you wanted to go and have some time to yourself.
0: And I used to, years ago, I used to feel sorry for the person on their own. I always thought, oh, they've no friends and they have to go to cinema. But the older I get, the more I realise, actually, they probably have loads of friends, but they're
1: yeah.
0: like, I want a bit of peace and quiet. And
1: that's
0: I really
1: it.
0: Want to watch this film.
1: You were dying with the heat yesterday. You were withered and you were like, you know what? I want to see the film. There's aircon here.
0: Yeah.
1: Gets me out of the heat for a while.
0: It all clicked into place, really. But you know, there's nothing worse as well than dragging somebody along to a film that they don't want to watch.
1: Yeah.
0: Whereas I'd much prefer, like, I want to watch it on my watch, I'll watch it.
1: And then you, because if you drag someone along, you're like, you're nudging them, oh, did you see that part? And then they're miserable.
0: And they're on their phone, like, swished.
1: Yeah.
0: I'm trying to concentrate.
1: Oh, no, don't. Let's not go down that rabbit hole. Being on the phone in the cinema.
0: No, another day. Anyway, lads, I would recommend the film if you're into, like, scary movies. I actually did really enjoy it. I did. I was watching it going, oh yeah, no, this is good.
1: Was there a good story to it?
0: Yeah.
1: Okay, that's what I like to hear.
0: Oh, I'd highly rate it now.
1: Oh, would you?
0: Yeah, I would.
1: Okay, good. I don't mind a horror once there's a good story behind it.
0: Also, I had to laugh very quickly. We'll wrap this up then, but there's a bit of a trend at the moment because the general public are now discovering who directed the movie.
1: Oh.
0: And they're all weak for him. He's becoming a bit of a viral trend at the moment. They're like,
1: Show
0: well,
1: me.
0: Now I need to go watch this movie.
1: Oh.
0: Just type in Evil Dead Burn, director.
1: Honest.
0: And you'll see.
1: You do it too. You do it too.
0: All right, here's Becky Hill. It's more and more and more on Spin. I'll watch the movie. You go watch the director.
1: Deal.

0: Fresh week.
1: Fresh week, girl. Listen, you, do you know what happened to me one of the days last week?
0: What?
1: I picked songs and basically they weren't even in our system, so...
0: The panic was real.
1: I think it might have been after Pitbull. I was very ropey after Pitbull, you know, in here.
0: Oh, I seen your story saying send breakfast roll and a can of Coke Zero.
1: It's not in a good way, honestly. And especially when you're on your own, it's harder.
0: Yeah, let's not talk about Pitbull. I was at home crying.
1: Oh, yes.
0: Crying. Actually, how did we do last week? Who won?
1: I can't remember.
0: Oh, I bet you
1: Hello.
0: Can't.
1: I actually can't. I think we did okay, both of us.
0: Well, we have an amazing end of the month prize. All you got to do is get involved this morning and vote for your favourite throwback track. How'd you fancy a two-night midweek family break at Newtown Park Hotel in Wexford? It includes two nights for two adults and two kids under 12 with accommodation in a spacious family room, some breakfast each morning and a game of mini golf. I like it.
1: Sounds good. I've gone for a bit of a dance classic, Clean Bandit and Zara Larsson. She's kind of come back and she's popping her all over again. So it's a classic from them. That's who I've gone for.
0: Okay, I've gone for one of my favourite songs from Jason Derulo. And this song is stuck in my head because it's actually all over our TikTok at the moment because of the heat wave.
1: Is it?
0: Yeah, it is.
1: All right. Okay, which one of these do you want to hear?

0: if you want to hear this morning in full. Jason Derulo, I Want You to Want Me. It's Two Out of Sleep. WhatsApp now, 0877-102-103 with Katie. I love that one, Ed.
1: Which one?
0: My one.
1: All right. Well, lads, which one do you love? You can text Ed or Katie right now.
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13: I'm Alex, here's what's happening. Well, Joe Brody, what did you think of that?
14: The noise you hear is David Clifford securing Kerry's place in the All-Ireland final, pretty much. And it's Dublin, 20 points, Kerry, 218.
13: Off the ball, it's Tommy Rooney at full-time yesterday with the score. David Clifford scoring 105 in all. It's Mayo versus Kerry All-Ireland final on July 26th at 3:30. Back to that in a second. Feedback, though, being looked for from parents and young people to help put together new standards for child and adolescent mental health services. The Mental Health Commission has opened a six-week public consultation this morning. Chief Executive John Farley says they want to improve standards.
15: Yeah, it's really important that the people who've been through services, not just inpatient services, but who've been through services, any mental health services, tell us about what they expect, to look at these standards and to tell us if they are good enough.
13: In Thailand, at least 27 people have been killed in a fire at a pub in Bangkok. Videos like this showing flames coming out the front door broke out around midnight with the country's Prime Minister Anusan Chernivarikul visiting the scene.
16: There was blasting and everybody tried to flee themselves from the smoke and the flame.
13: Back home, the teenager who died after getting into difficulty while swimming in Loch Ree in Westmeath on Saturday has been named as 15-year-old Martin Green from Athlone. Tributes have been pouring in, including from his mum, who says her heart is broken. Local councillor Frankie Keena.
17: His love for sports and his vibrant personality made him incredibly popular with all his friends and sporting clubs. He's excelled in the soccer and also an avid rugby player as well. My thoughts and prayers are with Martin's family, his many friends and his school community.
13: We have more yellow warnings for high temperatures from lunchtime until Wednesday morning. Five counties in all will see temperatures above 27 degrees. Five counties, including Kerry and Limerick, will see temperatures above 27 degrees with a nationwide heat advisory in place until Friday. And Sacha Baron Cohen's made a surprise appearance at Wimbledon during the men's final dress as Ali G. It's fueled speculation he could be filming a new movie with no studio or release date officially announced, though. Now we're

0: Who was close this morning, lads?
1: So close.
0: Neck and neck. But as always, there can only be one winner.
1: Only one.
0: Let's find out who.
2: Today's throwback track champion is Ed.
0: I do love the song.
1: I do too. I'm with you. Congratulations, Ed.
0: Thank
1: Happy
0: you
1: Monday.
0: Very much.

0: Clean Bandit, Zara Larsson and Symphony on Spin. I love winning. It's good, isn't it?
1: All right, Ed.
0: Imagine being off for a week and coming back and losing.
1: Oh. who's all competitive now?
0: Well, I'm very competitive. 5, 4, 3, 2, 1. I'd say you'd be competitive playing this. We still need to do a day where you play this game, by the way.
1: Yeah, you can totally do it, because I promise you I'll make everyone feel so good about, you know, when they come on and fail, because I will fail.
0: Do you think you would?
1: I'll fail miserably, because I get that thing where I go mind block. Like, it's the tick. Tick, tick, tick, tick, tick, tick. I'm like, and then I just freeze. It actually, you get a good laugh if you made me play that.
0: Well, we'll do
1: that.
0: We will. But I tell you, do you know what would encourage you to do it now? Would be knowing that there's a 100 euro Just Eat voucher at the end of the week for somebody.
1: Yum, yum.
0: That'd be all right, wouldn't it?
1: Yeah, love it.
0: I love how we get more excited sometimes about the other prize rather than the 1,000 euro you could win.
1: Yeah, 1,000 euro you could win if you beat this game this morning, or you could just win a 100 euro Just Eat voucher just for playing.
0: I know, that's the greatest thing of all. And also, with the weather so fine, who wants to be standing over a cooker slaving away? Like, I just want to be on my app going, yeah, hello, pizza, how long more?
1: Yeah, or something cooler. Trying to think what's cool. Yeah, pizza.
0: Mr. Freeze.
1: Oh, Mr. Freeze.
0: Because some on Just Eat, sometimes you can actually get like shop stuff delivered to you.
1: Stop.
0: Depending, yeah.
1: Mm-hmm. That is brand new information to me.
0: Yeah, it depends. Like, sometimes you can. Yeah.
1: No, I'd like that. I would like. Give me. I'm an awful person for the ice pops in the hot weather.
0: Yeah. Well, then look, lads. You can buy what you want: pizza, ice lollies, wedges, whatever you want.
1: So if you want to play to win that voucher, WhatsApp us now, 54321 0877 102 103, with your name, and you could be playing this morning.
0: Yeah, best of luck, guys. We'll be doing that in just a while. Okay, for now though, Doja Cat and Jealous Type on Spin.

0: Jazzy, Chris Lorenzo, Invisible, right here on Spin, guys. A very, very good morning to you. How are we doing? 5321 is coming up in just a while. If you want to play, get texting, please. Thank you very much.
1: 0877-102-103. You could be winning €1,000, or just for playing, you could be going into a draw to win €100 Just Eat voucher.
0: How do you think? You don't think you do well, do you not?
1: Yeah, it's the ticking. It's the ticking for me. But then again, you just never know. Yeah. Like, I think it depends on the questions.
0: It does, doesn't it?
1: Yeah, I don't like this game because I want everyone to win. You know this.
0: You're very bad.
1: I'm very bad. Very bad.
0: Do you know what? I think a bit of your wish should come true.
1: Okay, go on.
0: Because she really is. She's mad for people to win. She's like, can we just make them win? I did this last week, right? It was a bit of a boo-boo. A bit of a, I shouldn't have done it. But why don't we do it again today, right?
1: Okay.
0: Why don't we reveal the first question?
1: Oh, I think that would be so nice.
0: So that would give somebody a head start.
1: I love that. Yeah? I'm up for that.
0: Okay, the first question will be, name five people you know.
1: Oh God, that's so easy.
0: Well, you want to give it away.
1: My mom, my dad, my sister, my brother, my mother, my child.
0: You said your mother twice.
1: See, this is my problem. See? You should just make me play for the crack.
0: Lads, well look, no, we want you to play, right? You can text us right now, 0877-102-103. Could you name five people you know? Like, that is the first question. That's a big head start now. I'm sorry.
1: Now you just have literally 4, 3, 2, 1.
0: I know, yeah. We'll probably get killed for doing this. Like, the boss will be like, what are you at? What are you doing?
1: He won't be listening on a Monday.
0: 087-7102-103. 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
13: Morning in Limerick. Shelburne Road southbound is busy from Shelburne Park to Union Cross. Ballycommon Avenue northbound is slow from the M20 to the Ballycommon roundabout. And in Tip, the N72 is going to be closed between Grange Mochler and Kilcash between 7 a.m. and 8 p.m. until Friday next week, with diversions towards Carrickenshire.
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13: I'm Alex, here's what's happening. Kerry back into an All-Ireland final.
14: The noise you hear is David Clifford securing Kerry's place in the All-Ireland final, pretty much. And it's Dublin, 20 points, Kerry, 218.
13: Off the balls, Tommy Rooney at full-time yesterday with that score. David Clifford scoring 105 in all. It's a Mayo versus Kerry All-Ireland final on July 26th at 3:30. More on that in a second. First, feedback is being looked for from parents and young people to help put together new standards for child and adolescent mental health services. Mental Health Commission's opened a six-week public consultation this morning. Chief Executive John Farrelly says they want to improve standards.
15: Yeah, it's really important that the people who've been through services, not just inpatient services, but who've been through services, any mental health services, tell us about what they expect, to look at these standards and to tell us if they are good enough.
13: In Thailand, at least 27 people have been killed in a fire at a pub in Bangkok. Videos like this show flames coming out the front door. It broke out around midnight, and the country's Prime Minister, Anuttin Charnivarakul, has visited the scene.
16: There was blasting, and everybody tried to flee themselves from the smoke and the flame.
13: Back home, the search for a person of interest in the murder of Jamie Carney is entering its second week. The American mother of one was found dead at her home in Clary, and a man the guards are looking for left on a flight to Turkey the day it happened. Journalist Ralph Regal says investigators are finding it hard to track him down.
17: It's believed that he travelled to Jordan through Syria. Ireland doesn't have extradition treaties either with Jordan or with Syria.
13: And we've more yellow warnings for high temperatures from lunchtime today until Wednesday morning. Five counties in all will see temperatures above 27 degrees, while a nationwide heat advisory is in place until Friday with some thunderstorms possible.
18: We do have that easterly breeze again today and tomorrow, which will keep things a little bit cooler along the east coast. But temperature in the west getting up to 29 degrees again.
13: Alan O'Reilly there from Carlow Weather.
19: And Sean Aaron, Togariga Malin, Madele Kursia Horsola, Agus Ledravia. 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
13: Back to football, as Kerry boss Jack O'Connor very pleased with yesterday's win.
20: You know, played into the hill in the second half, and that's an intimidating sight for any team to be facing that.
13: Elsewhere over the weekend, Mayo beat Louth 3-23 to 15 points to reach their ninth final in 22 years. Wicklow, though, stealing the show with a huge comeback against Down to win the Tailteann Cup on Saturday. Captain Dean Healy didn't even believe it.
1: I'll be blatantly honest with you, I never thought that I'd get to walk up the steps of the Hogan to lift a title with Wicklow.
13: Yannick Sinners described Wimbledon as the most special of tennis tournaments after retaining his crown at the All England Club.
21: There's no better place, honestly, to play tennis.
13: And FIFA President Gianni Infantino says expansion of the World Cup is something that will be looked into with the possibility of a 64-team one. Download the Goal app now, your new home for Off the Ball.
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11: Spin's fully charged with Ed and Valerie.
0: Hello, hello, hello. Good morning.
23: It is 8:04. How is your morning going? 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
0: I just got a chill up my back.
23: Oh, why?
0: I don't know. They say that somebody's walked over your grave when that happens.
23: Yeah, they do say that. Or did you get the goosebumps in your hands?
0: No, just off my back.
23: Maybe you're just excited to have me back. Maybe you're like, yes.
0: That's probably it.
23: Yeah.
0: That's probably it. I'm like, oh my God, she's back. I got chills.
23: They're multiplying. Got away with Karaoke Friday.
0: Well,
23: in a row.
0: Not this week, baby. Solo performance, I think, is due.
23: No.
0: I think so.
23: No.
0: We'll talk about it later.
23: No.
0: Here's Kingfisher. The sun will never settle, guys. Kicking off this summer on Spin. Good morning.

0: It's Kingfisher. The sun will never settle on Spin. It's 7 minutes past eight. And time for...
1: 5-4-3-2-1
2: Alex, playing 5-4-3-2-1 Alex, good morning.
3: Good morning, Katie.
2: How are you?
3: Not too bad.
2: Where are you tuning in from this morning?
3: I'm in Galway.
2: Oh, very nice. How are you holding up with this heat?
3: Oh, it's nice. I love it. I don't complain. Listen, we don't get it too often, so I take it in.
2: I love that.
0: It's a good attitude to have, because we all don't want to complain, but sometimes we just can't help ourselves. We're like, it's lovely, but whew, it's sticky.
3: No. It's nice.
2: Well, you're going to give it a go this morning. You are going to play 5-4-3-2-1. Are you ready, Alex?
3: I'll do my best. I don't know. We'll see.
2: We'll give it a go. You could be winning €1,000. And listen, if you don't win, you'll be put into a draw to win €100 Just Eat voucher. How about that?
3: Oh, okay. That's nice.
0: You see, I mean, it's win-win. Like, even if you're terrible today, you're now with a 1 of 5 chance of winning that prize. So it's not bad, is it?
3: It's very good. No. Any win is good, so I'll take it. But I'll try to get €1,000, you know?
2: Yes, that's what I like to hear. Come on.
0: All righty, Alex. 30 seconds loaded on the clock. We got 5 questions. Your time starts now. 5 people you know.
3: Keith, Divina, Natalia, Anastasia, Eugene.
0: 4 things that you would not push in a microwave.
3: Cat, mobile phone, PlayStation, and a fork.
0: 3 songs from Britney Spears.
3: Oops, I did it again.
2: Hit me. Do you know? It looked across the desk at me and he was like wide-eyed. I was like, oh my God, Alex could do it this morning.
3: Oh, Britney, damn it.
2: Hit me, baby, one more time. Or there's my loneliness. Yes. Oh, no, that's the same song.
0: That's the same song, yeah. He has more than 2, lads. Toxic.
3: I sometimes know the songs, but I don't know the names.
0: I know. Mm. Well, hey, at least you know what to not put in the microwave. Fair play.
2: Love that. I was waiting for the child. Don't put the child in the microwave. That's never good.
0: Oh, look, Alex, good news is you have a 1 in 5 chance of winning a €100 Just Eat voucher. All right. So, look, enjoy the rest of your day. And you could be chatting to us on Friday.
3: Yes, hopefully. Thank you very much, guys. Thanks, enjoy your
2: Alex.
3: Day.
0: You too. All right, there you go. Alex playing 5-4-3-2-1 today. Guys, if you want to play, just drop us a text 087 710 2103. For now, though, Olivia Rodrigo, it's Drop Dead on Spin.

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1: Like reggae?
0: Sure.
1: Or a sea shanty?
0: If that's your thing.
1: Or pirate metal.
0: This boat trip is going to be interesting.
2: Don't you love it? Oh, it's so good!
0: It feels good to be Boatyou. It feels good to Geico.

0: Love that. All right, it is Jumpin' Blackpink on Spin. 16 minutes past 8, guys. Good morning.
1: Woo, I think you actually heard me go, woo, at the start of that, did we?
0: Katie, do you know what? I think now you're realising that breakfast is fast-paced.
1: It's fast-paced, baby. I love it.
0: Strap yourselves in.
1: I work best under fast pace. I really do. I work best under pressure.
0: Well, you're on the right show then.
1: I love it.
0: You know what? It's organised chaos. You know when we're on air, you think that we haven't a clue what we're talking about. You're right. We haven't a clue what we're talking about.
1: Just, I'd love to show a little piece of what goes on in the background, though.
0: Oh, yeah, I know.
1: They'd love that.
0: Yeah, but it's, unfortunately, this is a radio station, so you only hear what goes out on air.
1: Yeah, it's true.
0: Do you know what I mean?
1: We don't live stream that stuff. Maybe no. We should.
0: They did back in the day.
1: I know, that's what I mean. I used to it was like watching Big Brother.
0: Yeah.
1: People love watching the background.
0: Yeah, we had Spin TV, that's what it was called back in the
1: day. Bring it back. Bring it back.
0: Well, do you know what's coming back, guys, this summer is EP, Electric Picnic. It's back, and we actually have got some tickets up for grabs this week. But not only that!
1: No,
0: there's
1: not
0: a lot
1: tickets.
0: Of bonuses and added extras to this, isn't there?
1: This is crazy. You're not only getting two general admission EP tickets with glamping for the entire festival, we're giving you spending money for the weekend.
0: Wow.
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0: Wow. What?
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0: Excuse me, lads.
1: No, I'm
0: this,
1: not kidding.
0: This is made for
1: this
0: me.
1: This is crazy. How do you enter it?
0: Oh, okay, so this is pretty cool and actually very straightforward, guys. Right? You got to listen across the day, yeah, at Spin. We're going to play you a song that we've skipped some of the lyrics to. Then you basically need to message us in with the answer, okay? And if we call you back, we will give you 100 euro and stick you in the draw to win that Electric Picnic experience. So can I just say, but if you get a call back today, 100 quid.
1: That's crazy. Then at 10 a.m. on Friday, we'll ring people back. You got to answer the phone with the phrase, skip to the best bit, to win the overall prize.
0: And if they answer the phone, that is you, with the correct phrase, on Friday, then you win that amazing prize.
1: That's unbelievable. Whew. I want that prize.
0: So I think we need to kick this off, guys. We need to see those messages coming in. We need to play that song and you need to tell us what are those missing lyrics. Okay, so remember, again, just to repeat, we're going to play you a song now. You need to message us the answer. And if we call you back, you win that 100 euro and you're in the chance for that prize. Okay, we ready to hear the song?
1: Yes.
0: Let's go. 'Cause you're hot and you're cold. Okay, we want to hear it again?
1: Yeah.
0: Yeah, go for it. 'Cause you're hot and you're cold, yes, then you're low,
1: yeah. You're up and you're down. Oh! I nearly sang it. I nearly sang it out. Turn off my mic.
0: It's so hard to not sing along. Come on, guys. What are those missing lyrics? You can text or WhatsApp now, along with your details, please.
1: All your details.
0: And good luck.
1: Best of luck.
0: Can I say, this is my new favourite singer. I love it. Role Model on Spin.

0: role model. High hopes. 3,000?
1: I'm going to throw my computer out the window.
2: What's going on? Come on, explain what's happening.
1: Happy Monday. So I have a beautiful big screen in front of me.
2: Yeah.
1: That I can see when we're coming in and out. Mm-hmm. So it has gone haywire this morning.
2: Okay.
1: So I'm going off Ed, and Ed works fast paced. So Ed's like, whoom! He's like that, shum, shum. He literally slides across the floor and he's like, shoo,
2: that's we're live.
1: We're live. And I'm like, oh, and my leg is wrapped up in the,
2: sorry,
1: in the earphones.
2: I should really give you a like, we're at 10 seconds to going live.
1: Yeah, I like that. I 10 seconds, baby, 10 seconds.
2: I keep forgetting you can't see.
1: I can't see the screen, you see, and this is all new to me.
2: Right, can you just talk for a second, because I need to ring someone back.
1: So yeah, of course. So we are getting lots of texts in here on 0877-102-103 for this amazing giveaway. Okay, so if we call you back today, you will have won €100. We were looking for the missing lyrics in the song. So many people texting in, and we are going to call probably one, just the one person that we think got it right.
2: Good morning, Shauna. How are you, Shauna?
3: Hello, how are you?
2: We're fantastic, Shauna. Now, before we get down to business, all right, we just need to play the clip of that song again. So here it was. So, what were the missing lyrics? And be particular now, what were those missing lyrics?
3: You're in and you're out.
2: No, that is not what you said on your text. Can we just confirm?
3: I said in and you're out.
2: Exactly. That's what you said. Because that was the missing lyric.
1: Yes!
3: And I very nearly didn't answer the call because it was coming up on my phone with no caller ID.
1: Oh, yes. We get that a lot. We get that a lot, a lot. Well, we were glad you answered, because you were the one text of so many this morning.
2: Yeah. There was, can I just say, a lot of people, right? A lot of people, unfortunately, had it incorrect by like a word or two wrong. But yeah, you were one of a few.
1: Yeah, you one were. Of a few.
2: One of a few. One of a few. So fair play to you, 100 euro in the bag!
1: Woo!
2: Not only that, but the big prizes. You're very welcome. Two general admission EP tickets with glamping for the entire festival. Spending money. Also, 12 pairs of tickets to gigs of your choice at Dublin's Three Arena. So, like, that sounds unreal, doesn't it?
3: Yeah, that would be great if we could.
1: Well, look, you're going into the draw to win that incredible prize. Do not forget, though, if we call you back on the... Yeah, on the day
2: Friday.
1: On Friday,
2: Friday,
1: you have to answer the phone saying "skip to the best bit," and just like that, you could be winning that incredible prize. And remember, we will probably be ringing on private number.
3: Yeah, I remember.
2: She will now. Yeah, you're like, I definitely will answer it now.
3: By my phone.
2: All right, Shauna, have a good one, and well done on the 100 quid. Spend it wisely. All right.
3: I will. Thank you so much.
2: We'll see you. All right, guys. Don't forget, this is happening not only on our show, but throughout the day on Spin.
1: Yeah, so make sure and keep Spin loud and listen out to play.
2: Yeah, good luck.
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14: I'm Alex. Here's what's happening. Kerry back into an All-Ireland final.
15: The noise you hear is David Clifford securing Kerry's place in the All-Ireland final pretty much. And it's Dublin, 20 points. Kerry, 218.
14: Off the balls, Tommy Rooney at full-time yesterday with that score. David Clifford scoring 105 in all. It's a Mayo versus Kerry All-Ireland final on July 26th at 3:30. More on that in a second. First, feedback is being looked for from parents and young people to help put together new standards for child and adolescent mental health services. The Mental Health Commission's opened a six-week public consultation this morning. Chief Executive John Farrelly says they want to improve standards.
16: Yeah, it's really important that the people who've been through services, not just inpatient services, but who've been through services, any mental health services, tell us about what they expect, to look at these standards and to tell us if they are good enough.
14: In Thailand, at least 27 people have been killed in a fire at a pub in Bangkok. Videos like this show flames coming out the front door. It broke out around midnight and the country's Prime Minister, Anuttin Charnivarakul, has visited the scene.
8: There was blasting and everybody tried to flee themselves from the smoke and the flame.
14: Back home, the search for a person of interest in the murder of Jamie Carney is entering its second week. The American mother of one was found dead at her home in Clary, and the man the guards are looking for left on a flight to Turkey the day it happened. Journalist Ralph Regal says investigators are finding it hard to track him down.
17: It's believed that he travelled to Jordan through Syria. Ireland doesn't have extradition treaties either with Jordan or with Syria.
14: And we've more yellow warnings for high temperatures from lunchtime today until Wednesday morning. Five counties in all will see temperatures above 27 degrees, while a nationwide heat advisory is in place until Friday with some thunderstorms possible.
18: We do have that easterly breeze again today and tomorrow, which will keep things a little bit cooler along the east coast. But temperature in the west getting up to 29 degrees again.
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19: Rise and shine. Wake up. The morning.

0: Harry Styles. It's called Dance No More on Spin. It's 8:37, guys. Good morning.
1: Good morning, Ed. I don't know if you've seen this, but on Friday there was a new Guinness World Record set. And of course, we had Pitbull in Thomond Park last week. Everyone with their bald caps. Were you bald cap or did you?
0: No, just bald patch.
1: I love it. So at BST Hyde Park in London, fans of Pitbull set a world record. Okay, so 22,141 people dressed as Mr. Worldwide, wearing a bald cap, black sunglasses, white shirts, black ties. The crowd had to wear the ball caps correctly for at least 1 minute for the record to count. So no hair had to be on show.
0: Got it.
1: And the funny thing is, Mr. Worldwide himself, even though he's bald, was there and he had to wear the cap.
0: Oh, good on him. He got involved.
1: He really did. He was so grateful to everyone. And he said, I want to say a massive thank you to all my baldies.
0: Love that.
1: So the world record was set. And then it got me thinking.
0: Oh.
1: And it did.
0: Uh-oh.
1: I was like, you know what? Why can't I have a world record, right? Because there is some crazy world records out there, right? Did you know, like, if there's world records for how many high fives and all the rest
0: of it? Oh my God, that's so doable.
1: It's so doable. So I was thinking, why can't I have a world record? Or why can't me and you try our very, very best to set a world record? The listeners could get involved. We'd love your suggestions and thoughts on this on 087-7102-103.
0: I wouldn't know where to begin.
1: Putting him on the spot here, but I'm putting you on the spot because picture this time, couple of weeks, an adjudicator in here from the Guinness World Records, and we are doing it.
0: Okay.
1: Me and you are setting a record. We just don't know what it is.
0: Okay, I'm up for it. I definitely feel like this is your dream.
1: Yeah. It's not a dream. It's my dream since Friday. I'm an impulsive gal. So it's my new dream. It's my latest dream.
0: Well, I think we should make it happen. First of all, I think we need to figure out what could the record be. Guys, if you have any suggestions on what either Katie could do solo or we could do as a team.
1: Yes.
0: Then let me know. I mean, listen, our odds are stronger if we try and do like two individuals and maybe a group one or something.
1: And two of us in the world record. And I want to, I mean, now I don't want just the certificate and the award. I want to be in the book.
0: Okay, no, I hear you. We do need to knuckle it down, though. I'm all up for this, Katie. Don't get me wrong, though. But we need to, like, zone in, figure out what is the attempt. What could you do?
1: But I want your amazing listeners to be involved.
0: Well, what are your interests? I mean, straight away off the bat, like, what do you think you'd...
1: The crazy thing is, I'm like, oh God, what would mine be? But I feel like yours would be something got to do with music.
0: Music or food?
1: Music or food. Yeah, like I don't know now if I could do like an eating challenge, but I feel like I could do something simple like the high fives.
0: I wonder, is there a record for like eating a tub of Ben and Jerry's the quickest?
1: Oh, I could do that.
0: I feel like I'd beat you.
1: Oh, do you know what I would be good at?
0: Go on.
1: Do you know like the cash machine read? The terms and conditions.
0: Yeah, but that's not going. Is can they just make up world records?
1: This is what we need to find out. Anyone actually interested in this listening in this morning? Do you know the rules of how it works? Plus, would you have any suggestions for us? What do you think me and Ed could do together or separately to get in to the Guinness Book of Records?
0: So, do you think you're super fast at reading things?
1: Yeah, I can be. If I put my mind to it, I can be like.
0: Well, why don't we see this morning who's quicker at reading something?
1: Oh my God. Okay, wait, now he's completely putting me on the spot.
0: You said it.
1: Are you good at it?
0: I don't know.
1: Okay. So would you want to do maybe the terms and conditions of the cash read?
0: Okay, where's my phone?
1: I have it here in front of me.
0: Why do you have my phone?
1: Oh, I have your phone.
0: What? I was like, where's my phone?
1: Do you look at your colleague's phone? Yes, okay. I do.
0: Let's just see who's quicker. Not that this means anything.
1: Okay.
0: So you're just going to read the T's and C's, right?
1: Okay. Oh, you're putting me under the spot. On the spot. So am I going first or are you going first?
0: I think you go first. You just go to, you're going to say there's two ways you can enter.
1: Okay.
0: Is that all right?
1: I don't want no click and talk now.
0: And you're going as far as the very bottom.
1: I don't want no click and talk.
0: There won't be, just silence, okay? I'm going to start in 3, 2, 1, play, okay?
1: Okay.
0: 3, 2, 1, go.
1: There are now two ways you can enter. 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
0: You skipped so much.
1: You
0: did in 20.90 seconds. But like, you didn't even read the number twice, which is in the thing. And also, you just made up the end.
1: I did not. I said we'll call you, and you answer it in five rings.
0: I'm not partaking.
1: You sneak.
0: No, because like, you cheated.
1: I did.
0: You did. You didn't even, you paraphrased it. You're like, I'll skip bits and bobs.
1: You knew you weren't going to do it.
0: No, sure, of course you're going to be faster than me if you don't read it all. Like, come on. You can't do that if we have an adjudicator in here, Casey. Like, you can't make up your own rules.

0: knew it.
1: Taylor Swift, I knew it. I knew you once, Ben. 8:48. So Katie here has had a brainwave. She would like to break a world record, but unsure on what yet.
2: We're unsure yet, but we've learned a lot. Thank you so much for the texts in on 0877 102 103. So it turns out that you can actually set your own new record. You can go along and see what's already there and try break it, or you can set your own new record. I think this would be a cool thing. Fully Charged is going to break a world record. I think yours is Music It.
1: I think so too, to be honest with you. I fairly have an idea already in my head what I'd love to do.
2: Yeah,
1: and I think I'd be great. I think if you played like 1 second of the start of a pop song, I'd say I could name it. Boom.
2: Your knowledge in music is incredible. I do agree. I feel like that could be so good. And like, I'd love to practice this with you on air.
1: Let's do it. Can I have a specialised category, like genre? I would say like 90s, noughties.
2: Imagine. And then I want to test you. I want you to put you to the test.
1: Go for it.
2: Play 1 second. I mean, 1 second of the song now, Ed.
1: Yeah.
2: And you have to tell me what it is.
1: I'm all for that. You could just literally go on Spotify and just start playing something. Boom. And I bet you I'd be like, boom. Bet you I'd name it. Why don't you try? Do you have your phone there?
2: Yeah.
1: Do you use Spotify?
2: I use SoundCloud.
1: Oh, what?
2: Now, I did use Spotify for years, but I haven't used it in a while.
1: Don't worry about it. SoundCloud.
2: SoundCloud.
1: No, you won't find nothing there, girl. Will you? No, you won't.
2: No, I probably won't.
1: We'll have to come back to this.
2: We'll come back to
1: it. I'm more shocked you don't have Spotify.
2: I do have Spotify. I just listen to SoundCloud more now. I really do. Like, I just pulled up SoundCloud there and what I was listening to at 6:30 this morning coming in, Brian Carney's new set from Luminosity.
1: Right. Anyway, I could ask you more questions.
2: No, but I will do this, right? I'm going to compile clips and I'm going to literally play 1 second of it and you are going to see how fast you can tell me. This could be a world record for you.
1: Okay, but this is your journey because you wanted to do it. So what's your world record?
2: I'm really disappointed this morning.
1: Speed reading, just actually properly though.
2: Yeah, yeah. I do feel I'm really disappointed. See, the panic sets in for me. Mm-hmm. So I'd need lots of practice, but I am really good at talking so fast. So I'd like to give that a try, but I don't know.
1: Okay,
2: I don't know.
1: Here's the thing. Why don't you try the alphabet? We all know it, A to Z, right? I'll time you. Let's see. Give me a second there now.
2: Oh God, you're loving this morning. I'm like, okay.
1: Ready? Time starts in 3, 2, 1, go.
2: A, B, C, D, E, F, G, H, I, J, K, L, M, N, P, Q, R, S, T, U, V, W, X, Y, and Z.
1: 4, 4, 5.
2: Is that good though?
1: I think you could have done better.
2: I think so too.
1: Because you kept going A, B, C, D, F, G, H, J, K, L, M, N, P, Q, R, S, T, U, V, W, X, Y, and Z. Why do you prolong all those letters? You could have chopped off a couple of seconds.
2: I could have. But this is the thing with me. This is my problem. Even playing games.
1: Try me.
2: Okay. On 3, 2, 1, go.
1: A, B, C, D, F, G, H, J, K, L, M, N, P, Q, R, S, T, U, V, W, X, Y, Z.
2: 2.74 seconds.
1: Boom!
2: Oh, he's so competitive.
1: Oh, you're fuming.
2: I am.
1: I see smoke coming out your ears.
2: I'm a little fuming. Here, take your phone.

0: Spell it, K. I love it. I love it. I love it. Guys, we have to revisit our world record attempts tomorrow. I feel like we need to zone in and figure out what our like genre, what our thing is.
1: Most definitely.
0: I don't know if we've quite got there with you with the speed breathing. I think you're better at it in your head.
1: My brain works faster than in actual reality. Like,
0: all right, we come back to that one tomorrow anyway. Spin summer cash machine. Summer cash machine. Off you go there now, Speedy Gonzalez.
1: Oh, I'm ready.
0: I think you should do the whole thing.
1: Okay. 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The Cash Machine will randomly pick a number. It could be you we're calling. Answer within five rings. 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
0: Another bit.
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18: Morning in Clare, Clonroad northbound in Ennis is busy from St. Michael's Villas to Quinn Road. Carmody Street southbound is slow from Drumbiggles Road to Kilrush Road. And in Limerick, there's some congestion on all approaches to Union Cross in the city.
15: Here's what you need to know.
18: I'm Alex, here's what's happening. Kerry back into an All-Ireland final.
19: The noise you hear is David Clifford securing Kerry's place in the All-Ireland final pretty much. And it's Dublin, 20 points, Kerry, 218.
18: Off the ball, it's Tommy Rooney at full-time with that score. David Clifford scored 105 in all. It's Mayo versus Kerry in the All-Ireland final on July 26th at 3:30. More on this in a second. First, the search for a person of interest in the murder of Jamie Carmey enters its second week. The American-born mother of one was found dead at her home in Killarney, and the man who the guards are looking for left on a flight to Turkey the day it happened. Journalist Ralph Regal says investigators will find it hard to track him down.
20: It's believed that he travelled to Jordan through Syria. Ireland doesn't have extradition treaties either with Jordan or with Syria.
18: A huge fire has torn through a pub in Bangkok, killing at least 27 people and injuring dozens more. Thought it might have been an electric issue with an air conditioner in the ceiling. Ja was there with her friend who didn't make it out.
21: I thought I was going to die for sure. As I ran, I fell down. I got back up and kept running, but I fell down again. People started climbing over me, but my friend pulled me up.
18: At home, there's more yellow warnings for high temperatures from lunchtime today until Wednesday morning. Five counties in all will see temperatures above 27 degrees, while a nationwide heat advisory is in place until Friday with some thunderstorms possible.
22: We do have that easterly breeze again today and tomorrow, which will keep things a little bit cooler along the east coast. But temperature in the west getting up to 29 degrees again.
18: Alan O'Reilly there from Carlow Weather. And Sam Neill, best known for starring in Jurassic Park and Peaky Blinders, has died aged 78. He had been diagnosed with blood cancer 4 years ago, but recently got the all clear. Speaking in 2023, he said he was grateful for the global support.
23: It was very warming and surprising to get so many lovely messages of support and so on from all around the world.
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18: Back to football as Kerry boss Jack O'Connor very pleased with yesterday's win.
25: You know, played into the hill in the second half, and that's an intimidating sight for any team to be facing that.
18: Elsewhere over the weekend, Mayo beat Louth 3-23 to 15 points to reach their ninth final in 22 years. Wicklow, though, stealing the show with a huge comeback against Down to win the Tailteann Cup on Saturday. Captain Dean Healy didn't even believe it.
26: I'd be blaming honest with you. I never thought that I'd get to walk up the steps of the Hogan to lift a title with Wicklow.
18: Yannick Sinners described Wimbledon as the most special of tennis tournaments after retaining his crown at the All England Club.
27: There's no better place, honestly, to play tennis.
18: And FIFA President Gianni Infantino says expansion of the World Cup is something that will be looked into with the possibility of a 64-team one. Download the Goal app now, your new home for Off the Ball.
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0: Hello, hello, hello. Good morning, guys. It is Ed and Katie in for Valerie. Guys, what is the story?
1: Is it heating up out there? It looks so nice. At least we have a little bit of aircon here, like.
0: I know, thank God. Although, I will say this, I'm getting sweaty.
1: Yeah, would you want me to put back down the aircon? We came in this morning and we were like, brrr,
0: it's freezing.
1: It's cold in here.
0: Yeah, I wouldn't mind more aircon.
1: Yeah, yeah.
0: I can get up, though. I'll get up off my
1: ass
0: there
1: now. I'm closer to it.
0: Yeah, I'm sure I'd be going to the toilet there.
1: The politeness. We're like, no, stop, I'll get it.
0: No, I don't mind.
1: Give us another 2 months. You'd be like, get up and put on your own aircon.
0: That is true. Do you fancy Naughty Threesome?
1: I love a Naughty Threesome.
0: All right, well, let's go for it then. Guys, turn this up. It's great.
2: Hi, my name is...
3: Drop it like it's hot.
2: Must be the money.
3: Hey, hey, hey.
2: Vin's Naughty Threesome with HB Ice Cream.
3: Here we are.
2: 100 years later, and Ireland is still going mad for HB.

0: Oh, that is stunning, isn't it?
1: Love it.
0: What a powerful song. Well written as well.
1: For sure. You were singing along there the whole time.
0: I know I was. I loved that album, that the Dirty album.
1: Yeah, she is incredible. And like in her time, she killed it with the songs.
0: She did. Speaking of killing things with songs, last week I was very disappointed. You sent me a challenge last Monday. You were like, I want you to write a country song. Because this all stemmed from that Puerto Rico song, right?
1: Yeah.
0: And I said that I thought I could do better than that. And then you were like, oh, if you think you can do better, then here's a challenge. And you sent me a challenge to write a song in 24 hours.
1: And then I left. I am sorry. Like, I checked in with you afterwards, but I didn't get to hear it.
0: Didn't you?
1: No, I didn't get to hear it. I'm so sorry. But how did it go?

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2: Also, but I in my head I thought like an Irish summer tune.
3: What's an Irish summer tune?
2: I don't know, that's where my brain went.
3: You mean a little slower, and I'm thinking
2: no
3: dancing.
2: I meant more like maybe like dancey, but like fiddles, like
3: Kingfisher vibes
2: but with a beat.
3: Oh wow, well that's a challenge in itself.
2: Alright, leave it with me.
3: Yeah, challenge set. I am sorry about last week, but I'm excited for tomorrow.
2: Fair enough. Do you want to hear a bit of last week's song?
3: Yes, I do. I do.
2: Do you?
3: I did hear a bit on social.
2: Oh, well, then you're fine. You heard it then.
3: I want to hear it again.
2: We won't hear it all. We'll just play a little bit.
3: Play me a clip.
2: All right, this was last week's.

0: Fields.
1: A little bit of glam and I'm back in my prime.

0: So that's the vibe. Can I just say, majority was positive, but you know me, I always find the negative, right?
1: I know, and look, we all do that, but I feel that it was well perceived across social media, and I love it. That is such a vibey song, and you did it around the Thomond Park Shania Twain.
0: I did, but the comment negative was that it was somewhat like degrading towards women.
1: No!
0: I didn't read. I was like, oh God, that was not the message I wanted to get across.
1: Ed, I'm sorry.
0: Because obviously I'm like, it's basically like, you know, as in to insinuate that one doesn't look pretty without makeup. That was not my intention.
1: No, but let's be honest. Mother of two over here. Like, there is mornings I roll out of the bed. I do have an oversized jumper on. I'm scrubbing toilets. I'm keeping up with the housework. I'm cooking dinner. And I don't have time to invest into myself. And then comes Thomond Park, one of the girlies. Hey, do you want to go out? Yes, I do. I shower, I do my hair, and I put on those high boots, and I do feel amazing.
0: Okay, fair.
1: So I feel like that's where you were going.
0: That's exactly where I was going. Why weren't you here last week?
1: I'm sorry.
0: You could have backed me up.
1: I was literally dying.
0: Okay, well, tomorrow I'll have 24 hours to make a new song, Summer Anthem.
1: Summery.
0: And there'll be no degrading of anyone.
1: Just the sun.
0: Just summer vibes. All right, guys, that's coming up tomorrow on the show. I got 24 hours. I'm looking forward to this. I'll be all evening now writing music.
1: Oh, I love it.
0: Chris Slater, this is Dance. It's Spin. Good morning.

0: Slater and dance on Spin. It's 9:23.
1: Yep. I was chatting, I wanted to chat impulse buying. Right, because I am a big, I've got better at it, but I am a big impulse buyer. I really am. I was. I feel like I am. And like, obviously with the weather, the hot weather, I went on a mission looking for a fan quite late to the party, by the way. Oh no, I mean quite late to the party. I went looking on Friday and I could not find one. Not a fan to be found in Limerick.
0: Oh no.
1: Yeah, don't even go there.
0: But you are like, hello, you are late to the party.
1: I'm very late to the party. I'm raging. But in looking for the fan, I love Home Store more, by the way, and I love Super Savers, and this isn't an ad, sorry, I really love those stores. But I went in for a fan. I came home with 3 new cushions for my couch, a mat for my sitting room floor, garden gnomes and bathroom mats.
0: Wow. With no fan. Are you okay?
1: No, do you know what? I was really intrigued. I really, really, really want to know if our listeners do the similar. Or is this a me thing?
0: No, I think we're all a bit impulsive now. But I think we're impulsive. Like, I think, you know the way it's hot weather at the moment?
1: Mm-hmm.
0: I would say a lot of Irish people are impulsive. They're like, we need to buy a swimming pool.
1: Oh, yes. That's, you know,
0: 100%. Even though we'll only use it this weekend, it'll be locked in the shed for
1: That's
0: the rest
1: it.
0: Of the year.
1: You know? And the worst thing is my partner Owen is as bad as me.
0: Oh, God.
1: So it's two bads. Do you get me?
0: Yeah, I know. It's a recipe for disaster.
1: Two wrongs don't make a right.
0: Mm-hmm.
1: And I do agree. Like, what have you bought? I'd love to ask this morning. What have you bought in this heat that you're kind of like, realistically, did I need to buy that?
0: Okay, so is there a such thing as summer impulse buys? Like, you know, seasonal impulse buys? I would say,
1: I think so. Yeah, I think so. Like, I does up my back every year. It's like, for the love of God, I get a week out of it.
0: To you?
1: Yeah. Like, right now I'm looking at, like, will I build a pergola? Or will I get one of those big, because the other gazebo isn't quite big enough. And I'm like, if I was to really sit here with you, Ed, and say, how much do I go out and sit in my back? Okay, for example, right? I now have a big, huge cinema out my back.
0: Wow!
1: Yeah. So I went into Aldi and I bought this big blow-up inflatable screen. Oh, Ed is interested. I can see his eyebrows peeking.
0: Go on, tell me more.
1: And I have a projector and you can put your fire stick into the projector. You can then put the projector onto this big screen and you have all your channels out the back. Connect your Alexa or your speaker to it and you've got loud sound system. So like, I now have the fire pit out the back, everything. I set up the TV thing once, the cinema out the back once, and I'm like, realistically, will I use that?
0: Oh, I feel like if you'd want to give it to me,
1: you'd love it. You'd love it.
0: Oh yeah. Sorry, did you say it projects onto a screen?
1: Yeah, so
0: a
1: blow up screen. So you plug in this blow up screen, and I'll show you a video in a minute, and it is this massive white with a black trim screen.
0: And sorry, can it project onto a house? Can it project onto the side of a house if you had enough space on the side
1: of
0: your house?
1: Oh yeah, if you have just the projector, you don't need the screen if you have a place that you can put it.
0: And did you buy them separately or together?
1: Separately.
0: Interesting. I have so many questions. Oh my God, I think I want one of those. Wait. See, that's impulsive buying now, isn't it?
1: You have to wait 24 hours, and if you still want it tomorrow, you're allowed to buy it.
0: Okay. Oh, wow, we've rules. All right, lads, come on. Summer impulse buys. Have anybody, have you done it? Have you bought something you're like, we'll only use it for a few weeks, but sure, what harm? Aren't we having fun? Let us know. Here's Noah Cann on Spin.

0: No, I can't. It's Doors on Spin. It's 9:30 this morning. Okay, Impulse Summer Buys. I'm going to kick this off. I have purchased, and I've only used it one summer, a huge cooler bag. I never use it ever again. It's more like a Dora the Explorer cooler bag. It's got like straps on it. And what?
1: Swiper, no swiping. That's from Dora the Explorer.
0: I've never watched Dora, but okay. No, but honestly, I think I thought like, oh yeah, I'll use this. Nah.
1: It does happen to me a lot now, to be fair. And a lot of people are texting in on 0877-102-103. It's easy do. It really is. Like, God, the middle aisle in Aldi. The middle aisle in Aldi. Why? Like, why does it need to be there? I walks up to that and I'm like, oh, that would be so cute. But like, you don't need these things.
0: Really?
1: So I, just before we finished up a minute ago, I said the 24-hour rule. So what I mean by that is psychologists say that if you really want something, walk away from it, leave it 24 hours, have a think about it. And if you're still the next day being like, okay, do you know what? I really do need that, or that would benefit me. Then it's okay to go back and buy it.
0: Yeah, but that defeats the impulsiveness. Like, yeah, if you're an impulsive person, you don't think about it. In 24 hours time, I'll come back.
1: No.
0: Because that's not an impulsive person.
1: No, and right. I'd be seeking out the dopamine. Mm. And honestly, I'd be like, okay. And I buy it and I'm like, oh, it fills me with so much joy. And then that's it. Then yeah. I'm like, oh, it's done now.
0: Do you know what I would have said, like, even growing up, especially at home, what they were quite impulsive with my mother, especially, would have been, you know, when you go into the shop and they had those molds for making your own ice lollies?
1: Yes.
0: Like, all the time. I remember being a young fella, you'd fill it up with, like, some TK Orange, yeah, and you'd have your own ice lollies. Like, we used to buy them all the time. Or I remember friends of mine used to have these ice cubes that were solid, and you just put them into the freezer to keep them cool, and you put them into your drink so they never melted.
1: Oh, they were actual plastic on the outside. Yeah. I get you. And you actually froze them,
0: yeah,
1: used them, and then put them back in. I heard,
0: yeah,
1: them
0: like
1: as
0: reusable
1: well.
0: Ice cubes.
1: Yeah, yeah. See, it's all the gadgets, isn't it?
0: Yeah, all the summer things.
1: It's all the little things where you're like, ooh, I need those, that set of plastic plates that are literally in my corner press at home, mm-hmm, that I never pull out. Like, I had dinner out the back the other day and I used my normal plates.
0: Exactly.
1: Sure, right. I had the garden plates. Why didn't I use them?
0: Yeah, garden furniture is another one. Like, don't get me wrong, I think it's great to have it, and I think most people do have some form of garden furniture. But like, realistically, how often are we out there? Like you said earlier.
1: Yeah, I have loads of garden furniture, and I was actually talking about, like, maybe I need a little couch for at the back.
0: Really?
1: Yeah, do you want the kind of garden couch?
0: Oh, I'd love one.
1: Yeah, I see.
0: They see that you're talking to the wrong person here.
1: Yeah, are you an impulse buyer, so as well?
0: Probably. I think I'm more of an internet impulse buyer, though. Like,
1: oh,
0: you know,
1: that's dangerous,
0: yeah,
1: for me.
0: I don't go down the middle aisle because I actually don't shop in Aldi.
1: Oh, that's a whole nother morning's discussion. Aldi, Lidl, Dunn's, or
0: yeah,
1: Lidl.
0: I know, yeah.
1: I said Lidl twice.
0: Lidl, Lidl. No, I do. On the internet, I'm pretty bad. I'm pretty bad now because I don't feel like I'm spending money, you know, like, click.
1: Done.
0: Yeah.
1: You're like, mm-hmm.
0: That's it, you know, like 30 quid seems like nothing, or 40 quid or 60, yeah, whatever it is. It doesn't feel like real money.
1: And then it gets slivered and you're like, ooh, you get that second buzz. So you're getting, yeah, the buzz by pressing buy, mm-hmm, and then you're getting buzz by the delivery.
0: Yeah, some buzz are it, isn't it?
1: Yeah, it's dangerous though. Shop responsibly.
0: Shop responsibly, that's it for sure. And just as Katie said, maybe stop and think for 24 hours. Do I really need this?
1: And if you don't, if you forget about it, you don't go back for it, you never really needed it.
0: Fair enough.
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12: I'm Alex. Here's what's happening. Kerry back into an All-Ireland final.
13: The noise you hear is David Clifford securing Kerry's place in the All-Ireland final, pretty much. And it's Dublin, 20 points. Kerry, 218.
12: Off the ball, it's Tommy Rooney at full-time with that score. David Clifford scored 105 in all. It's Mayo versus Kerry in the All-Ireland final on July 26th at 3:30. More on this in a second. First, the search for a person of interest in the murder of Jamie Carmi enters its second week. The American-born mother of one was found dead at her home in Killarney, and a man who the guards are looking for left on a flight to Turkey the day it happened. Journalist Ralph Regal says investigators will find it hard to track him down.
14: It's believed that he travelled to Jordan through Syria. Ireland doesn't have extradition treaties either with Jordan or with Syria.
12: A huge fire has torn through a pub in Bangkok, killing at least 27 people and injuring dozens more. It's thought it might have been an electric issue with an air conditioner in the ceiling. Ja was there with her friend, who didn't make it out.
15: I thought I was going to die for sure. As I ran, I fell down. I got back up and kept running, but I fell down again. People started climbing over me, but my friend pulled me up.
12: At home, there's more yellow warnings for high temperatures from lunchtime today until Wednesday morning. Five counties in all will see temperatures above 27 degrees, while a nationwide heat advisory is in place until Friday with some thunderstorms possible.
16: We do have that easterly breeze again today and tomorrow, which will keep things a little bit cooler along the east coast. But temperature in the west getting up to 29 degrees again.
12: Alan O'Reilly there from Carlow Weather. And Sam Neill, best known for starring in Jurassic Park and Peaky Blinders, has died aged 78. He had been diagnosed with blood cancer 4 years ago, but recently got the all clear. Speaking in 2023, he said he was grateful for the global support.
17: It was very warming and surprising to get so many lovely messages of support and so on from all around the world.

dance music. It's Noble right here on Spin. It's 9:45. It is Ed and Katie in for Valerie. On the way, we got music from Niall Horan. For now, though, it's Jonas Blue this morning with his latest tune. This is Girl. It's Spin Southwest.

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3: Yes! I'm so happy to be back and I'm feeling great. So let's have a killer week. That's
0: all
3: it.
0: All right. I thought you were going to say, let's have a kiki.
3: What's a kiki?
0: Oh, Google it. We don't have time now. It's like a party.
3: Okay. Yeah. Let's have a kiki.
0: Okay. We'll have a good one, lads. Mind yourselves. Enjoy that sunshine. Stay hydrated. We'll talk to you tomorrow.
3: Toodles.
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4: 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Now, because she was in town, we brought her into the studio. Hi, Emer.
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4: 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Am I good at presents?
5: 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Jamie is the worst person at presents. It's always about you. 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
5: 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Yeah. And you know what? I saw that you actually just bought the vouchers on my birthday.
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4: No.
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19: A huge fire has torn through a pub in Bangkok, killing at least 27 people and injuring dozens more. It's thought it might have been an electrical issue with an air conditioner in the ceiling. Ja was there with her friend who didn't make it out.
21: I thought I was going to die for sure. As I ran, I fell down. I got back up and kept running, but I fell down again. People started climbing over me, but my friend pulled me up.
19: It's feared a suspect in the murder of Jamie Carney can't be sent back to Ireland. Gardaí believe he's gone back to Jordan as he left before the mother of one was found dead in her Killarney home. Ralph Regal from the Irish Independent says Jordan has no agreement with Ireland, but it does have one with America.
22: But even with that extradition treaty in place, the Jordanian courts are very, very reluctant to extradite their citizens to the US.
19: The hot weather's here to stay this week, with highs of 29 likely till Wednesday. Five counties, including Kerry and Limerick, are under status yellow high temperature warnings from lunchtime. Alan O'Reilly from Carlo Weather says the summer could be record breaking.
23: And we're in a heat wave that's on day 8, possibly going to go into day 9 and 10, which is pretty rare. That after we only had a heat wave in June. We've also hit 30 degrees in 3 months of the year.
19: Sam Neill, best known for starring in Jurassic Park and Peaky Blinders, has died at the age of 78. He had been diagnosed with a rare blood cancer 4 years ago, but recently got the all clear. Speaking in 2023, he said he was grateful for the global support.
24: It was very warming and surprising to get so many lovely messages of support and so on from all around the world.
19: And Amber Davies has asked for a member of the audience in the Bord Gáis Theatre to be removed. The West End actress is playing Elle Woods in the Legally Blonde UK and Ireland tour and says it's your daily reminder not to film at the theatre as it ruined the morale of the show.
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19: Back to football, as Kerry boss Jack O'Connor very pleased with yesterday's win.
26: You know, played into the hill in the second half, and that's an intimidating sight for any team to be facing that.
19: Elsewhere over the weekend, Mayo beat Louth 3-23 to 15 points to reach their ninth final in 22 years. Wicklow, though, stealing the show with a huge comeback against Down to win the Tailteann Cup on Saturday. Captain Dean Healy didn't even believe it.
27: I'll be blame me honest with you, I never thought that I'd get to walk at the steps of the Hogan to lift a title with Wicklow.
19: Yannick Sinner's described Wimbledon as the most special of tennis tournaments after retaining his crown at the All England Club.
28: There's no better place, honestly, to play tennis.
19: And FIFA President Gianni Infantino says expansion of the World Cup is something that will be looked into, with the possibility of a 64 team one. Download the Goal and app now, your new home for Off the Ball.
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29: Hi, it's Shannon here. First up, Britney Spears' The Woman in Me biopic just took a major step forward. Yep, new girl creator Liz Merriweather is set to write the script, and Wicked director John M. Chu is still on board to direct. Now, fans have since been debating who should play the Princess of Pop, and names in the mix are Sydney Sweeney, Tate McRae, Sabrina Carpenter, and Addison Rae. Well, I know who I wouldn't pick. Moving along, Sean and Lola have left the Love Island villa. The pair were up against Martha and Jordan and Micah and Sam Raj, with their fate in Lorenzo and Julia's hands. However, Sean and Lola volunteered to leave, saying they found what they came for, and Lola already has plans to move to Dublin. Tune in tonight from 9 for all the drama. And finally, Jurassic Park star Sam Neill has sadly passed away at the age of 78. A statement on Instagram read, "Sam was surrounded by family and passed with the dignity that has characterised his whole life." And for more of the hottest trending stories, add Spin to your social feeds.
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19: It's gonna be warm today.

we're back to Monday. How did that happen? I do not know. It was like blink and we missed it, but fear not. It's still sunny outside. It's still delightful. We've got a load of money in Finn's cash machine to give away. Oh, and we're sending you to the very sold out electric picnic. More details on the way, but how about we kick off the iconic 10 spin hits with Ray, Where Is My Husband on Spin.

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0: Harry Styles, it's Aperture, it is Spin, it's summer's number one hit music station, and the station sending you to the very sold out Electric Picnic. Over the next few weeks, Three will be hiding some of their Money Can't Buy Electric Picnic golden tickets online for you to win, but we want you to get sorted with the very first one, and the prize is absolutely incredible. So we want to sort you out with the 2 weekend passes, 4 EP with your very own luxury teepee, side stage and treehouse views for the artists of your choice, plus all the benefits Three customers normally get, like access to the Three chill lounge and loads of festival merch. And we're going to be giving you spending money across the weekend too. I will give you more details on how to enter on the way, I promise.
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0: Summer Cash Machine. I just want you to think of how epic the prize is before I can tell you how to win. But look, also, mega, mega money going in Spin's cash machine again, okay? So Barry Dunn is going to make the call on Friday. It is worth a 250,000 euro exactly. Yes, it is a massive amount of money, 250,000 euro exactly. So when Barry makes the call just after three on Friday, you will have to tell him that exact amount. Once you answer within five rings, he doesn't give you any more than that. Now, if you haven't entered yet, don't worry. You've got till three on Friday to do so. You can enter via the Spin website or you can text Spin to 57557. 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Upbeat Alex Warren is everything I could want in my life. 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

0: Somber, a batch of friends on Spin. 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But we want you to get sorted first, okay? 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Teepee, well, that rhymes. 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More details on the way. And coming up, Pink Pantheress, Stateside. And let's kick off the iconic 10 Spin Hits with Stella Lefty next on Spin.
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17: I'm Katie. Here's what's happening. It's feared a suspect in the murder of Jamie Kearney has entered a country which holds no extradition treaty with Ireland. Gardaí are working with international authorities in the search for a man who left the country last week before she was found dead in her Killarney home. Reporter Ralph Regal says it's complicated if he's in Jordan.
18: Now, the United States is a major donor, both in terms of military and economic aid to Jordan. But even with that extradition treaty in place, the Jordanian courts are very reluctant to extradite their citizens to the US.
17: It could be a record-breaking hot summer.
19: And we're in a heat wave that's on day 8, possibly going to go into day 9 and 10, which is pretty rare. You know, heat waves that last more than 7 or 8 days in Ireland are pretty rare. To get that after we only had a heat wave in June.
17: That's Alan O'Reilly from Carlow Weather. Meanwhile, Met Aaron says it's all sunshine and high temperatures again this week with just a little rain and a few thunderstorms possible. Elsewhere, authorities say wildfires in southern Spain have now been contained. They swept through thousands of acres of land. 13 people have died in the blaze in the Andalusia region. Melita Cameron Woods is a reporter in Valencia.
20: So of people who weren't that familiar with the area, who had literally just come on holiday a couple of days before the fires broke out, that obviously made people vulnerable if they didn't have knowledge of the local roads.
17: Older gadgets like vinyl record players and Polaroid cameras are having a comeback. That's according to a new survey which found 1 in 3 people say they have a vintage music player. While vinyl players were most common among the over 80s, they're also proving popular among younger people, with 80% of Gen Zers owning one. And Amber Davies asked for a member of the audience in the Borgosh Theatre to be removed. The West End actress is playing Elle Woods in the Legally Blonde UK and Ireland tour. After the first act, Amber took to Instagram stories saying, "This is your daily reminder not to film at the theatre," and said that it ruined the morale of that show.
21: This is an empty glass. And this is a Bulmers. Ice cold. Crisp. Sounds delicious. Bulmers. It's our time. Get the facts. Be drink aware. Visit drinkaware.ie.
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17: Kicking off in GAA after an action-packed weekend in Croke Park. Kerry manager Jack O'Connor admits luck was on their side yesterday as they secured a spot in the All-Ireland football final for a second year running. The title holders defeated Dublin 218 to 20 points. Doug Foster Brennan expressed his discontent with several refereeing decisions after the game. The Kingdom will now face Mayo in this year's final, and O'Connor says they were the best team over the weekend of semi-finals.
22: So we're just hoping this will raise on another little bit, because we'll have to come on. If you're judging the two teams, Mayo were probably more impressive than we were this weekend. So we'll have our hands full with that elusive forward line they have with those young lads, Burnham and Kobe. And
17: download the Goalout app now, your new home for Off the Ball.
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23: Hi, it's Shannon here. First up, Britney Spears' The Woman in Me biopic just took a major step forward. Yep, new girl creator Liz Merriweather is set to write the script, and Wicked director John M. Chu is still on board to direct. Now, fans have since been debating who should play the Princess of Pop, and names in the mix are Sydney Sweeney, Tate McRae, Sabrina Carpenter, and Addison Rae. Well, I know who I wouldn't pick. Moving along, Sean and Lola have left the Love Island villa. The pair were up against Martha and Jordan and Micah and Sam Raj, with their fate in Lorenzo and Julia's hands. However, Sean and Lola volunteered to leave, saying they found what they came for, and Lola already has plans to move to Dublin. Tune in tonight from 9 for all the drama. And finally, Jurassic Park star Sam Neill has sadly passed away at the age of 78. A statement on Instagram read, "Sam was surrounded by family and passed with the dignity that has characterised his whole life." And for more of the hottest trending stories, add Spin to your social feeds.
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One Ahead to EP, basically VIP style. Tickets are so sold out, by the way. Well, we've teamed up with 3 Ireland to sort you out. More details on how to win and what to do on the way. But first, let's kick off the iconic 10 spin hits with Stella Lefty. It's Boston.

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1: This morning on the show, we were chatting how Fitzy is gone from Love Island.
2: I know. I'm delighted, though. I can't lie. So come here. Who do you want to go next? Who's on your hit list?
0: I want Priya to go next. I'm just not loving the Priya life. That's all. But they're all good for the drama. Let's be honest. Fully charged back tomorrow from 7 a.m.

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Slater Dance. It is Spin, and we are in the middle of 10 Spin hits in a row, and you were waiting out for details on how to get to the very sold out Electric Picnic with 3 Ireland, but we're also sending you VIP style, so like, it's pretty incredible. 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

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And all week we're teaming up with Three Ireland to give you the prize of a lifetime with tickets for you and a friend to Electric Picnic and so much more. Over the next few weeks, Three will be hiding some of their Money Can't Buy Electric Picnic golden tickets online for you to win. But we want you to be sorted first, okay? 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So to qualify for that, you need to identify the part of the song that we have skipped. Are you ready to hear it? Yes?

0: So you need to tell me what words are missing in that song. You can WhatsApp your name and location to 087-711-1038. If you've got it correct and we call you back, you'll get 100 quid as well. 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
1: You wake up. 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

is Spin. It's summer's number one hit music station and the station that have teamed up with 3 Ireland to send you on the prize of a lifetime with tickets for you and a friend to head to Electric Picnic and so much more. So over the next few weeks, 3 will be hiding some of their money can't buy Electric Picnic golden tickets online for you to win. But we want to get you sorted with the very first one, and the prize is incredible. Now, you do have to be over 18 or older to enter, and you're playing across all participating stations, a list of which you can find along with the terms and conditions over on the Spin website. And, well, I need to know, Erica, do you want to hear that song yet again? The clip to see if

0: So what do you think it is?
1: Is it Such Sweet Nothing?
0: Let me find out. So I'll put my faith in something. Congratulations. Woo! Okay. So that means you are in the draw with Three Ireland for 2 weekend passes to EP with your very own luxury teepee, side stage access and treehouse views for an artist of your choice. Plus all the benefits Three customers normally get, like access to the Three Charge and Chill Lounge and spending money across the weekend as well. And not only that, because you have gotten it correct, we're giving you €100 and you're in on the draw to Friday to win that unbelievable Electric Picnic ticket. And when you're done with EP, we'll also sort out the big winner with tickets to 12 gigs of your choice at Dublin's Three Arena.
1: Oh, wow. Jesus.
0: I know.
1: That's amazing. That's amazing.
0: It is a lot. Now, I will say this isn't it, okay? On Friday morning, just after 10 a.m, Leanne Hannafil will be making the lucky call back. And you'll need to answer your phone with this phrase, okay? Skip to the best bit.
1: Skip to the best bit.
0: Yeah.
1: Okay.
0: If you say hello or anything that isn't skip to the best bit, we will have to move on to the next caller. So we don't want that to happen, all right?
1: Yep, that's perfect.
0: Look, if you haven't qualified yet, don't worry. Myself and Fully Charged are giving you chances to qualify all throughout the week. I'll be paying you clips of songs. And if you think you know the words that are missing, well, just like Erica, you could be a qualifier. And you get €100 in the bag just for getting it correct too. Summer Cash Machine. Now, we are going to be making that Spin Cash Machine call again on Friday, as we do most Fridays. I can't say all of them because sometimes if it's gone into a bank holiday, we extend it out. But this Friday, the call will be happening, all right? And it's worth €250,000. Barry, make the call just after 3 on Friday. You'll have 5 rings to answer. Hopefully you do so. Tell them the exact cash amount of €250,000 exactly, and it is yours. Fail to do so, and it's somebody else's. Simple as that. Now, if you haven't entered yet, you have until 3 o'clock on Friday to do so. You can enter via the Spin website or you can text Spin to 57557. 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Full T's and C's, they're over on the Spin website. Ooh, I'm exhausted after that. How about we get back to the music? Tame Impala, Jenny Dracula plays next. Take it back.
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11: How's it going? 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It's not long now until we find out who's going to lift that iconic World Cup trophy. But did you know the winners don't get to keep the real one? The genuine trophy stays at FIFA's museum in Zurich. The champions, they get to keep a gold replica instead. Probably a wise decision too. Before the famous trophy we know today, there was the Jules Rimet trophy. And would you believe it was stolen? Not once, but twice. And you know what they say, once bitten, twice stolen. Well, something along those lines.
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12: I'm Katie. Here's what's happening. Well, last night saw Sean Fitzgerald's time on Love Island come to an end. The Galway native left the show last night after a dramatic dumping saw him and his partner Lola volunteer to leave the villa. Here's the moment they did it.
13: We think he should just pick us because we found what we want and we're happy to go.
14: And the other two couples, you guys have got, like, we literally came in, like, I said from early on, this is all I wanted was to find Sean. And
13: we,
14: like,
13: found each other.
14: We found each other and we're, like, so happy, and you guys, like, you haven't had a fair shot yet.
13: Yeah.
12: Elsewhere, the head of the European Commission says they need to set the age at which children access social media. Ursula von der Leyen says there needs to be age-appropriate restrictions to platforms. Proposals will be presented by the Commission after the summer. Here, Sinn Féin is calling for proposed student accommodation to be used for social and affordable housing instead. Party leaders lodged an appeal against planning permission for an accommodation in the capital, which includes new plans for 249 student bed spaces. Councillor Seamus McGrattan says social housing is a better fit.
15: We would hope to engage with the developer and try and get something built, because, as I said, the site has been derelict for so long, we need something built on it. But we just feel that social and affordable housing is a better fit for the site.
12: It could be a record-breaking hot summer.
16: And we're in a heat wave that's on day 8, possibly going to go into day 9 and 10, which is pretty rare. You know, heat waves that last more than 7 or 8 days in Ireland are pretty rare. To get that after we only had a heat wave in June.
12: That's Alan O'Reilly from Carlow Weather. Met Aaron says it's all sunshine and high temperatures this week. Just a little rain and a few thunderstorms are also possible. Only a quarter of drivers are very confident they know what to do after a collision. Over 20% say they're not very confident and not confident at all. That's according to New Aviva Insurance Research. Its survey, which investigates the confidence gap before and after a crash, also finds only 19% reported being more alert to potential hazards after a collision. And a racing driver who was in the car with Freddie Flintoff when he crashed while filming Top Gear in 2022 is suing BBC Studios. Paul Rees is seeking up to £150,000 for personal injury. The production company disputes the claim and is defending it.
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12: kicking off in GAA after an action-packed weekend in Croke Park. Kerry manager Jack O'Connor admits luck was on their side yesterday as they secured a spot in the All-Ireland football final for a second year running. The title holders defeated Dublin 218 to 20 points. Dubs boss Chair Brennan expressed his discontent with several refereeing decisions after the game. The Kingdom will now face Mayo in this year's final, and O'Connor says they were the best team over the weekend of semi-finals.
19: So we're just hoping this will raise on another little bit, because we'll have to come on. If you're judging the two teams, Mayo were probably more impressive than we were this weekend. So we'll have our hands full with that elusive forward line they have with those young lads, Burnham and Kobe. And
12: download the Go Light app now, your new home for Off the Ball.
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0: How's it going? It's Shannon here. First up, I'm not a fan of losing money, but at least I'm not Drake. Yep, the rapper lost a $1 million bet that Conor McGregor would be Max Holloway at UFC over the weekend. However, Conor got an injury 69 seconds into the fight, resulting in Max winning and Drake losing big time. Elsewhere, Jay-Z gave fans a huge surprise after he brought out Rihanna for his 30th anniversary concert to sing their iconic hit, Run This Town. Only Jay-Z could get Rihanna back on stage. And finally, Christopher Nolan says he removed his Oscars from his office while writing The Odyssey because they felt too daunting. Then his son hit him with the perfect reality check, saying, "But you didn't win any for writing." Some of the toughest critics live at home. And for more of the hottest trending stories, add Spin to your social feeds.
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12: Blue skies and sunshine.

Hey, it's Michaela. You are locked into Spin, and of course, you may have heard we are giving you tickets to the very sold out Electric Picnic, all with thanks to Three, okay? So you can qualify every single day this week. The winning call is going to happen this Friday, and you've got loads of perks with it too. It's incredible. Honestly, sometimes I wish we could keep some of the prizes to ourselves, and like, this includes like glamping, so like you're not like physically camping. I would be all about that. Not a chance you'd get me in a tent for a weekend. Right now, let's kick off 10 Spin Hits in a row with Tame Impala and Jenny. It's Dracula. It's Spin with Michaela.

0: It's the home of Fully Charged with Ed and Casey in for Valerie Ann.
1: Come here. Casey here wants to set a Guinness World Record, but she's not sure for what just yet.
2: I think speedy talking. What would yours be?
0: I think speedy talking would be hard, Katie. I know we all talk fast, but I don't know. Mine ideally would be for like the most amount of time spent in bed binging Netflix.

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3: I think this could be one of the songs of the summer. Bebe Rexha teaming up with David Guetta yet again. It's called Sad Girls. 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

Lady Gaga, The Dead Dance, are wrapping up 10 spin hits in a row. Spin Summer Cash Machine. Summer Cash Machine. I would love to win loads of money. It is far enough out from payday that it's a tough old time of the month for me now, and it's probably the same for you, but look, that could change this Friday. We're giving away a quarter of a million euro. Yes, 250,000 euro exactly. Barry Dunn is going to make that spin cash machine call Friday just after three. You'll have five rings to answer. 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You are playing across the Go Loud Network of stations. Full T's and C's, they're on the Spin website. And two of the biggest artists this year, Calvin Harris, Jazzy, Satisfy, plays next on Spin. The biggest hits from the biggest artists, all in one place.

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0: Ed Sheeran, it's Eyes Closed. It is Finn. It's summer's number one hit music station. And I love how Ed Sheeran's friends, who were celebrities, rat him out. Do you hear what Niall Horan told us?
1: Ed Sheeran is a big movie props man. He's just bought Edward's scissors hands.
0: If Niall could give us more information about this lad and whether his engagement is real, that would be great. Harry Styles' Dance No More is coming up. I've another chance for you to qualify for those EP tickets and bag 100 quid, all with thanks to 3 Ireland. More details on the way. And kicking off Dancing Hits, it's Haven and I Run.
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16: I'm Katie.
0: here's what's happening. Well, last night saw Sean Fitzgerald's time on Love Island come to an end. The Galway native left the show last night after a dramatic dumping saw him and his partner Lola volunteer to leave the villa. Here's the moment they did it.
6: We think you should just pick us because we found what we want and we're happy to go.
16: And the other two couples you guys have got, like, we literally came in, like, I said from early on, this is all I wanted was to find Sean.
6: And
16: like,
6: we found each other.
16: We found each other and we're, like, so happy and you guys, like, you haven't had a fair shot yet.
6: Yeah.
0: Elsewhere, the head of the European Commission says they need to set the age at which children access social media. Ursula von der Leyen says there needs to be age-appropriate restrictions to platforms. Proposals will be presented by the Commission after the summer. Here, Sinn Féin is calling for proposed student accommodation to be used for social and affordable housing instead. Party leaders lodged an appeal against planning permission for an accommodation in the capital, which includes new plans for 249 student bed spaces. Councillor Seamus McGrattan says social housing is a better fit.
17: So we would hope to engage with the developer and try and get something built, because, as I said, the site has been derelict for so long, we need something built on it. But we just feel that social and affordable housing is a better fit for the site.
0: It could be a record-breaking hot summer.
18: And we're in a heat wave that's on day 8, possibly going to go into day 9 and 10, which is pretty rare. You know, heat waves that last more than 7 or 8 days in Ireland are pretty rare. To get that after we only had a heat wave in June.
0: That's Alan O'Reilly from Carlow Weather. Met Erin says it's all sunshine and high temperatures this week. Just a little rain and a few thunderstorms are also possible. Only a quarter of drivers are very confident they know what to do after a collision. Over 20% say they're not very confident and not confident at all. That's according to New Aviva Insurance Research. Its survey, which investigates the confidence gap before and after a crash, also finds only 19% reported being more alert to potential hazards after a collision. And a racing driver who was in the car with Freddie Flintoff when he crashed while filming Top Gear in 2022 is suing BBC Studios. Paul Rees is seeking up to £150,000 for personal injury. The production company disputes the claim and is defending it.
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20: 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Oh, there's the van now.
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0: Kieran Kilkenny has announced his retirement from intercounty football. The Dublin forward won 6 All-Stars across a 14-year stint, which also saw him win 8 All-Ireland titles, 13 Leinster titles and 6 National Leagues. The Castleknock clubman says his time in Sky Blue has been the greatest honour of his life. His former teammate and current manager, Ger Brennan, added that Kilkenny embodied all that is great in Dublin intercounty footballer. In soccer, John Russell will take to the Shelburne dugout when they face Kerry in the FAI Cup this Friday. The former Sligo Rovers boss has been appointed as the successor to Joey O'Brien, following the former Ireland international sacking 3 weeks ago. He'll take the Reds to Mount Hawk Park for his maiden game in charge. Russell says it's a privilege to take over. Download the Go Light app now, your new home for Off the Ball.
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28: How's it going? It's Shannon here. First up, I'm not a fan of losing money, but at least I'm not Drake. Yep, the rapper lost a $1 million bet that Conor McGregor would be Max Holloway at UFC over the weekend. However, Conor got an injury 69 seconds into the fight, resulting in Max winning and Drake losing big time. Elsewhere, Jay-Z gave fans a huge surprise after he brought out Rihanna for his 30th anniversary concert to sing their iconic hit, Run This Town. Only Jay-Z could get Rihanna back on stage. And finally, Christopher Nolan says he removed his Oscars from his office while writing The Odyssey because they felt too daunting. Then his son hit him with the perfect reality check, saying, "But you didn't win any for writing." Some of the toughest critics live at home. And for more of the hottest trending stories, add Spin to your social feeds.
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27: With Air Nav Ireland. Clear skies ahead. That's the forecast. Find your career at airnav.ie.
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27: Spin. Summer vibes are still here. Everyone else panicking about how to keep their four-legged friends cool, because that literally was my entire weekend. Any tips? Welcome. Also, how do you fancy going to Electric Picnic? Well, we're going to be sorting you out. But first, let's kick off 10 Spin Hits in a Row with Haven I Run. Whoa.

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1: 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Or barely awake. Paddle to the metal. Oh, man. I should do this for a living.
0: 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It feels good to Geico.

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Dance It Is Spin. It's summer's number one hit music station. And you want to go to Electric Picnic, all with thanks to 3 Ireland. Loads of fancy little bits thrown in too. Well, I'll give you all the details and I'll play the clip of the song very soon. And you could be qualifying. I could be the

Jonas Blue wrapping up 10 spin hits in a row. And all week we're teaming up with 3 Ireland to give you the prize of a lifetime with tickets for you and a friend to Electric, a picnic and so much more. Completely sold out, by the way. So over the next few weeks, 3 will be hiding some of their money. Can't buy Electric Picnic golden tickets online for you to win, but we want to get you sorted with the very first one. And the prize includes 2 weekend passes for EP with your very own luxury teepee, side of stage views for an artist of your choice, plus all the benefit 3 customers normally get, like access to the 3 Chill and Charge Lounge and loads of festival merch, and spending money across the weekend as well. So to qualify, what you got to do is identify the part of a song that we have skipped, right? WhatsApp your name and location to 087 711 1038, and I'm going to give you a call. 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Now, you do have to be over 18 to enter. 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A list of such are on the T's and C's over on the Spin website. And are you ready to see if you know what lyrics are missing from this song? 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If you know, WhatsApp 087 711 1038. And while you're trying to figure that out, I've got Alex Warren, Fever Dream next on Spin. 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

0: I know what you want and it will sit right. Tickets to the very sold out Electric Picnic. So all week we're teaming up with 3 Ireland to give you the prize of a lifetime with tickets for you and a friend to Electric Picnic and so much more. Over the next few weeks, 3 will be hiding some of their Money Can't Buy Electric Picnic golden tickets online for you to win, but we want to sort you out with it first. So it's 2 weekend passes to EP with your own luxury TV. I love that. Side stage views for artists of your choice, plus benefits for 3 customers that they normally get, and spending money across the weekend too. Not only that, once we've this done, we're also going to be sorting you out with tickets to 12 gigs of your choice at Dublin's 3 Arena. Okay, so every day we are going to be getting qualifiers. If you qualify, by the way, you get £100, which is pretty nice. And then Friday we are going to be making that a winner call. So Marie, do you want to hear the song again and maybe figure out the lines that we're listening? Yeah,
1: yeah, go for it. Yeah,
0: okay.
2: Turn up the music, turn down the lights. I'm gonna be alright, okay.
0: What do you think the missing lyrics are?
1: I've got a feeling.
0: Let's see.
2: Turn up the music, turn down the lights. I've got a feeling.
0: Well done! That means you have officially qualified for those EP tickets with the weekend passes, the TP, also the side stage views, the benefits from 3 Plus. But not only that, you have also bagged yourself €100 for getting that correct. Now, importantly though, we are going to be making the call on Friday. It's happening just after 10 Friday morning, okay? Leanne Hannafin will be making that call. You need to answer with the words, skip to the best bit, okay?
1: Okay.
0: You can't say hello, you can't say anything else, just skip to the best bit.
1: Perfect, yeah.
0: Okay, I believe in you. And look, if you want to qualify, bag yourself £100 and also be in with a chance to win this. We're playing all day long, okay? I'll be playing clips of songs. You just got to figure out what lyrics are missing.
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0: Honestly, sometimes I wish I didn't work in radio. From tickets that are gold dust to €250,000. Like, honestly, we treat you so fine. That is how much Spin's Cash Machine is worth this Friday. Barry Dunn is going to be coming in making the call Friday just after 3, okay? You'll have 5 rings to answer that call as per usual. Then he'll ask you for the exact cash amount. Tell him €250,000. I assume he'll also accept you saying €250,000 because, like, both are correct. Do that and it's going to be in your bank account tax-free this Friday. Now, if you haven't entered yet, don't worry. You've got till 3 on Friday to do so. You can enter via the Spin website or you can text Spin to 57557. 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She's just the comeback star 2026. It's her year. 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
17: I'm Katie, here's what's happening. The heat wave is set to continue into next week.
18: The moment the weekend is looking pretty good, and some of the weather models actually reload the high pressure and the heat back over us again for the following week. So, to be honest with you, there's no real end in sight at the moment.
17: That's Alan O'Reilly from Carlow Weather. It comes as a new temperature alert is just kicking in for Cork, Kerry, Limerick, Mayo and Galway until Wednesday. Elsewhere, a wildfire of exceptional scale has broken out in a forest near Paris. Two firefighting planes have been rushed to the region to tackle a blaze in the Fontainebleau Forest. It's about 60 kilometres from the French capital. It's led to the partial closure of the A6 motorway, France's main north-south highway. The new regulator of the Youth Mental Health Service wants to hear from young people who access it.
19: I want to hear more from the young people, the 14,000 people per year, and their parents and their families, about the draft standards that are on our website. Are they good enough? How would they change them? What would we need to improve?
17: That's John Farrelly, the CEO of the Mental Health Commission. A six-week public consultation has been launched today to help inform its development and CAM standards into the future. The European Commission President says she plans to bring proposals on an age limit for social media use after the summer. Ursula von der Leyen says she's received an expert report on protecting children online. And it was an emotional night on Love Island as Sean Fitzgerald left the villa.
20: Whoa.
21: Oh, what, bro?
22: Don't worry, Randy.
23: I can just say, oh God.
17: No. The Galway footballer's time came to an end after a dramatic dumping saw him and his partner Lola volunteer to leave. Here's the moment they made that decision.
24: And we're like so happy and you guys, like you haven't had a fair shot yet.
25: Yeah.
24: And you guys have got, like you're doing so well in here, like honestly. Don't stress yourself out, Lorenzo, you did it all the last time.
25: We're
24: really happy we pick ourselves. We've got what we came here for.
25: Yeah.
26: And so, in conclusion, you mean the world to me. My life changed forever when I met you, and I just want you to know how much I love you.
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17: Kicking off with some GAA news, Kieran Kilkenny has announced his retirement from intercounty football. The Dublin forward won 6 All-Stars across a 14-year stint, which also saw him win 8 All-Ireland titles, 13 Leinster titles and 6 National Leagues. In soccer, John Russell will take to the Shelburne dugout when they face Kerry in the FAI Cup this Friday. The former Sligo Rovers boss has been appointed as the successor to Joey O'Brien following the former Ireland international sacking 3 weeks ago. And Manchester United appear to be edging closer to a deal for Aston Villa midfielder Youri Tielemans. The Athletic reports that the Red Devils have activated a €41 million release clause for the Belgian international. Download the Go Light app now, your new home for Off the Ball.
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0: How's it going? It's Shannon here. First up, Charlene Murphy has made a shocking confession about Aidan on Love Island After Sun. Yeah, the Irish influencer who recoupled with Kevin said, "I think I picked the wrong brother. I watched it back and he spoke so highly of me." She went on to say, "It's like the old movies where you realise what was right in front of you the whole time." Oh, stop. I cannot cope with that. Charlene also revealed the one fake girl she won't be friends with outside of the Love Island villa is Micah. Tune in tonight for 9 for all the drama. And finally, the last thing I had on my 2026 bingo card was Katie Price's hubby, Lee Andrews, exchanging words with her very own Vogue Williams.
1: Okay, Lee, would you mind moving the pulling apart to 8 p.m? I'm pregnant, so I usually sleep by 10 and I don't want to miss my shout out. Oh, he's seen it. He said, "Haha, I didn't schedule it, but I'll see what I can do. Congrats on the baby to both of you." Oh! Few other things coming your way, but nothing detrimental. More on the gist of the recent events. I've changed my mind about him.
2: That's why I'm mad about him.
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17: All sunshine and clear skies.

Hey, it's Michaela. Make sure you keep listening out to get your chance to qualify for tickets to Electric Picnic, all with thanks to 3 Ireland. But first, we're going to kick off the iconic 10 spin hits in a row. And why this gal isn't on the EP lineup, I don't know. She should be. It's Zara Larsson, it's Midnight Sun.

Taylor Swift, I knew it, I knew you, it is Finn. It's Summer's number one hit music station. And allegedly, Taylor Swift's wedding has not been filmed for a documentary or a movie. I question that though. Everything that gal does is a PR stunt. She may drop it in about a year's time. Right now, it's Raven Lanae. See you right

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1: 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Oh, man. I should do this for a living.
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2: Is it just the sunny weather that makes dance tunes sound absolutely class? Or do they just sound class at all times? I'm going with the latter. This is fresh music on Spin. Turn it up. It's so good. It's Silva Bumpa. It's on tonight. It's Spin with Michaela.

0: alongside Gabriella. It is Finn. It's summer's number one hit music station and it's wrapping up 10 Spin hits in a row. And if you are an icon, a fan of Cat's Eye, you'll be thrilled to know that they have an upcoming film called Wild Hearts. And it's been created and produced by the team behind Popstar Academy, which is where they were formed. Will I be watching that? 100%. Summer cash machine. How does €250,000 sound? Do you know what? It's gas. When you say €250,000, like, it sounds way much more than €250,000. Or maybe that's just me. I don't know. But look, Barry Dunham's going to make that Spin cash machine call on Friday. Same rules apply. It's going to happen just after three. You're going to have five rings to answer. Hopefully you will do that. Then he'll ask you for the exact cash amount. Tell him €250,000 exactly. Or you can say €250,000. I'm sure he has to accept that as well. And it'll be yours tax-free in your bank account this Friday. Now, if you haven't entered yet, you've still got plenty of time. You've got till exactly 3 o'clock on Friday to enter. You can enter via the Spin website or text Spin to 57557. 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

0: building there to get to the car ASAP, because Spin's Naughty Threesome is on the way. It's so good. We do it twice a day, 10 a.m. and 3 p.m. And let me tell you, Shaggy, it wasn't me. That's on the way. I'll catch you tomorrow from 10 a.m. Bye.
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14: I'm Katie, here's what's happening. The heatwave is set to continue into next week.
15: The moment the weekend is looking pretty good.
2: And some of the weather models actually reload the high pressure and the heat back over us again for the following week. So, to be honest with you, there's no real end in sight at the moment.
14: That's Alan O'Reilly from Carlow Weather. It comes as a new temperature alert is just kicking in for Cork, Kerry, Limerick, Mayo and Galway until Wednesday. Elsewhere, a wildfire of exceptional scale has broken out in a forest near Paris. Two firefighting planes have been rushed to the region to tackle a blaze in the Fontainebleau Forest. It's about 60 kilometres from the French capital. It's led to the partial closure of the A6 motorway, France's main north-south highway. The new regulator of the Youth Mental Health Service wants to hear from young people who access it.
15: I want to hear more from the young people, the 14,000 people per year, and their parents and their families about the draft standards that are on our website. Are they good enough? How would they change them? What would we need to improve?
14: That's John Farrelly, the CEO of the Mental Health Commission. A six-week public consultation has been launched today to help inform its development and CAM standards into the future. The European Commission President says she plans to bring proposals on an age limit for social media use after the summer. Ursula von der Leyen says she's received an expert report on protecting children online. And it was an emotional night on Love Island as Sean Fitzgerald left the villa.
16: Whoa. Oh,
17: all right, bro.
18: Don't worry, Randy. Do you want to stay?
19: Just say,
14: no. Galway footballer's time came to an end after a dramatic dumping saw him and his partner Lola volunteer to leave. Here's the moment they made that decision.
20: Yeah, and we're like so happy, and you guys, like, you haven't had a fair shot yet.
21: Yeah.
20: And you guys, you've got, like, you're doing so well in here, like, honestly. Don't stress yourself out, Lorenzo. You did it all the last time.
21: We're really happy we pick ourselves.
20: We've got what we came here for.
21: Yeah.
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14: Kicking off with some GAA news, Kieran Kilkenny has announced his retirement from intercounty football. The Dublin forward won six All-Stars across a 14-year stint, which also saw him win eight All-Ireland titles, 13 Leinster titles and six National Leagues. In soccer, John Russell will take to the Shelburne dugout when they face Kerry in the FAI Cup this Friday. The former Sligo Rovers boss has been appointed as the successor to Joey O'Brien following the former Ireland international sacking 3 weeks ago. And Manchester United appear to be edging closer to a deal for Aston Villa midfielder Youri Tielemans. The Athletic reports that the Red Devils have activated a €41 million release clause for the Belgian international. Download the Goal Out app now, your new home for Off the Ball.
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24: How's it going? It's Shannon here. First up, Charlene Murphy has made a shocking confession about Aidan on Love Island After Sun. Yep, the Irish influencer who recoupled with Cavan said, "I think I picked the wrong brother. I watched it back and he spoke so highly of me." She went on to say, "It's like the old movies where you realise what was right in front of you the whole time." Oh, stop. I cannot cope with that. Charlene also revealed the one fake girl she won't be friends with outside of the Love Island villa is Micah. Tune in tonight for 9 for all the drama. And finally, the last thing I had on my 2026 bingo card was Katie Price's hubby Lee Andrews exchanging words with her very own Vogue Williams.
25: Okay, Lee, would you mind moving the pulling apart to 8 p.m? I'm pregnant, so I usually sleep by 10 and I don't want to miss my shout out. Oh, he's seen it. He said, "Haha, I didn't schedule it, but I'll see what I can do. Congrats on the baby to both of you." Oh! Few other things coming your way, but nothing detrimental. More on the gist of the recent events. I've changed my mind about him.
26: That's why I'm mad about him.
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1: Thank you, Michaela. One Fits on your radio. To be honest, I just turned up today for the AC. The studio's on 19 colds. I feel like a fridge. Don't be jealous, Leona Lewis. Shaggy on the way. We kick off the show every day with a Naughty Threesome, and it kicks off with Alex Gaudino, Destination Calabria.
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2: 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You kind of feel she should have had a bit more. 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
2: 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It looked at Dermot Kennedy across the weekend. 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
2: I'm on Fates Up the Kingdom. 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I don't. When it comes to this malarkey, I don't. 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

Tremble, The Swell on Spin, summer's number one hit music station. A great celebration of Irish music this weekend at the Viva Stadium, playing along with Dermot Kennedy. And Dermot Kennedy, the first Irish solo artist to do two nights sold out the Viva Stadium. Hope you enjoyed it if you were there. Ariana Grande is on the way. 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

Rocking out with Songbird, that is Homewrecker. Owen Fitz across the sunny southwest with 10 spin hits in a row. This Friday in the show, we go again with the cash machine up for grabs, €250,000. What are you going to do with 250,000? Details ahead. So's new Joel Corry and Olivia Rodrigo after Slater.

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2: 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So great to have him back. Joel, where have you been?
3: This is his new track. It's Whisper. I can hear

0: just what we needed for 27 degrees across the southwest. That is Whisper, Joel Corry song 10 for 10 spin hits in a row. I'm one fits more 10 spin hits in a row on the way for you at 4 o'clock. Details coming up how you can win a golden ticket to EP and more great gigs at the Three Arena, all thanks to Three. And as well, it is back Cinema in the Park in Killarney. We have a fancy overnight stay for two as well, Hotel Killarney. Details for that at 4 o'clock, all right? Spin Summer Cash Machine. Summer Cash Machine. Earlier on, Friday show, we gave away the biggest jackpot ever on Irish radio. This is what happened.
1: I'm actually home from Australia. 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
2: Siobhan, you're our biggest ever winner. You're as cool as a cucumber. Your mom sounds dead excited, though.
1: 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You only come home and you win.
2: 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Well done.
0: What an amazing story. Well done, Siobhan and the family. 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You must be over 18. 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This Friday, we'll pick a number at random. If we call you back, do what Siobhan did. Answer within five rings. The first caller, Mr. Call. Tell us the cash total for €250,000. Let's keep the hits across the southwest going with Milky, Just the Way You Are. That is next.
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3: In Clare, Carmody Street, Sidebind and Ennis is slow from Drumbigle Road Junction to Kilrush Road Junction. In Limerick, there's some congestion on Shelburne Road Northbound approaching Hassett's Cross. And in Kerry, traffic on the Tralee Road into Clarny is solid approaching Cleaney Roundabout.
1: Here's what you need to know.
3: I'm Katie, here's what's happening. A man Gardaí want to speak to in connection with the murder of Jamie Kearney has been arrested in Jordan, according to the Irish Independent. A man of significant interest in the investigation is believed to have entered Jordan through the border with Turkey. The mother of one was found dead in an upstairs room at her rented home on the Macross Road in Killarney last Tuesday. The European Commission is taking more steps to limit young people's access to social media. The Commission President Ursula von der Leyen says phased and gradual access for different age ranges will be considered.
4: I really think it's about the mechanisms that they're putting in place to ensure that this happens, that there aren't get-arounds, that there aren't easy get-arounds, certainly.
3: That's Alex Cooney from Cyber Safe Kids reacting to the news. The Mental Health Commission says standards in CAM services will improve under its watch. It's taking over the responsibility for the child and adolescent mental health services.
5: We have evidence that, for example, when we took over regulation of the inpatients, things have changed. It wasn't so long ago that inpatient units were overcrowded. It wasn't so long ago that young people, the majority of young people, were going into adult units, not even into CAMS units, and that has changed.
3: Chief Executive John Farley is confident its involvement will help change it for the better. A jobs boost here today as Intel has announced a €5 billion investment into its Irish business. The move will mean hundreds of new jobs at its Kildare plant. Thousands will also be employed during the construction phase. In Spain, it's all over for Sean Fitzgerald on Love Island. The Galway footballer left the show with his partner Lola in last night's episode after being voted one of the least popular couples in the villa. As Lorenzo and Julia were voted the most popular, they ultimately had to make the decision, but Sean and Lola made it a little bit easier on them.
6: Don't stress yourself out, Lorenzo. You did it all the last time.
7: We're really happy we pick ourselves.
6: We've got what we came here for. Yeah.
3: And Channing Tatum is due to visit Ireland this week to shoot scenes for his latest film, Isle of Man. Shooting is due to take place in Mullaghmore in Sligo this Thursday and Friday. County Councillor Marie Cassidy says there's great excitement about it in the area.
8: Particularly with this beautiful weather that we're having, and everywhere is looking so well now to show off Sligo, and it'll be on the big screen.
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3: Shelburne have appointed John Russell as their new head coach after parting ways with Joey O'Brien last month. Russell has left Sligo Rovers after 4 years as manager and will take charge of Shelburne for the first time this Friday in the FAI Cup against Kerry. Russell says he wants to lead a team that is brave in possession, aggressive out of possession and leaves everything on the pitch. Elsewhere, Manchester United appear to be edging closer to a deal for Aston Villa midfielder Youri Tielemans. The Athletic reports that the Red Devils have activated a €41 million release clause for the Belgian international. And six-time All-Star GAA player Kieran Kilkenny has announced his retirement from inter-county football. Download the Gullet app now, your new home for Off the Ball.
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10: Hey, it's Shannon here. First up, fans are convinced that they have figured out when Taylor Swift and Travis Kelce are going to release those wedding photos. Many fans believe the singer will drop the pics the 26th of July, as it will be a full circle moment for the pair, because that's when Travis first shot his shot. Here's open. Elsewhere, Amber Davies has revealed she asked for an audience member to be removed from a performance of Legally Blonde the musical in Bord Gáis.
11: This is your daily reminder not to film at the theatre. Unfortunately, tonight at the Bord Gáis, we've got a beautiful audience, but there's just one woman in the front row. Been filming the entirety of Act One. It's had us all distracted from selfish actions.
10: No, stop. I'd be scarlet. And finally, Florence Road have announced their Irish tour. The gals will hit the stage in Cork, Kilkenny, Galway, Limerick, Belfast and Dublin this November and December. Tickets go on sale this Friday at 10 a.m, so set your alarms. And for more of the hottest trending stories, add Spin to your social feeds.
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2: With AirNav Ireland. Clear skies ahead. That's the forecast. Find your career at airnav.ie.
3: Highs of 29 degrees today.

I'm Unfit Scorchio. Hope you're enjoying the weather and staying safe. Cinema in the Park is back at the Killarney House and Gardens Monday, July 20th. And what a time for an outdoor screening of Mamma Mia. We're going to be there with the Spinnies. Lots of great music, games and vibes. So get your family, your friends and get ready to sing. We're going to dance. Fantastic summer night under the stars. You can get tickets at killarney.ie. But I've got a pair of tickets to give away for you and a friend for Monday, June 20th from Mamma Mia. And you go in the draw. I've stayed here before. What a beautiful hotel. Great for the kids. One night stay with breakfast. That night, it's 20th of July. It's Monday at Hotel Killarney. And those entry tickets. It could be yours for your chance to win. Right now, cinema and your details. The number on WhatsApp, 087-7102-103. And we send you to Cinema in the Park. Let's kick off 10 Spin Hits Hour with Florence Rose.

This is Spin Southwest. Morgan Seatree, Harry Styles. On the way, that was a very Michael Jackson. Ooh. For role model to spin.

degrees across the southwest. The Horizon Festival, Ballybunion, the weekend looked hot. Blue skies, sandals, no socks, please, yeah?

Fall of a Tree. That is Miss You and Spin, summer's number one hit music station. Sadly, back in June, we lost Oliver Tree. Hopefully, somewhere in the sky, mixing the beats for us. Bruno Mars, I Just Might, on the way. Two nights done and dusted at the Aviva Stadium for Dermot Kennedy. Turnstile now to Spin.

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1: Song 10 of your 10 spin hit throw. I'm on Fitz, got a great prize for you. Friday's draw, you could win yourself a one night stay for two with breakfast at Hotel Killarney on the 20th of July. So next Monday, and also you get passes to Cinema in the Park. It's back at Killarney House and Gardens for an outdoor screening of Mamma Mia. Everybody loves Mamma Mia. You can get up, you can dance. We're going to be there beforehand with the spinnies. Lots of goodies, lots of music as well. More details, get your tickets at killarney.ie. But if you want to be in the draw to win yourself a one night stay at Hotel Killarney, hey, they even have a games room there. It's such an amazing hotel. And you get to go to see Mamma Mia as part of Cinema in the Park. To be in the draw right now, WhatsApp win and your details. Our number on WhatsApp, 087 710 213. We'll pick a winner very soon. And the weather is going to be 20 degrees and sunny. I guarantee you that. Let's get on Sunny Federa. Let Me Be in Your Arms. Coming up next.
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3: With Erin Road Erin. 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
4: In Clare, Steeles Terrace northbound in Ennis is congested from the courthouse to the Maid of Erin roundabout. In Limerick, a Slunkard Street outbound is slow from Matthew Bridge to Island Road Junction. And in Kerry, there is a southbound delay on the Tralee Bypass at the Castle Island Road roundabout.
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0: from a Doja Cat. That is Jealous Type. Want to say a big shout out and well done to Mary Dennehy from County Kerry of the Kingdom, huh? You can't stop winning things. You've got yourself in the draw for a one night stay for two with breakfast on the 20th of July. That's Monday week at Hotel Killarney. You've also won yourself a pair of tickets to Cinema in the Park. It is back, Killarney House and Gardens. Monday, we're going to be there for a screening of Mamma Mia, the Spinnies, great music and games. You can buy your tickets at killarney.ie. Mary's won herself a pair of tickets and you're in the draw on Friday. We'll do it again on the show tomorrow. All right.
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1: 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I'm Unfit. 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
0: sound like a king. How's it going? It's Carl here. It's not long now until we find out who's going to lift that iconic World Cup trophy. But did you know the winners don't get to keep the real one? The genuine trophy stays at FIFA's museum in Zurich. The champions, they get to keep a gold replica instead. Probably a wise decision too. Before the famous trophy we know today, there was a Jules Rimet trophy. And would you believe it was stolen? Not once, but twice. And you know what they say? Once bitten, twice stolen. Well, something along those lines.
2: Spins World Cup dates.
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5: 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Heading to Croke Park, be sure to travel on your booked train.
6: In Kerry, East Avenue southbound in Killarney is busy from the courthouse to the square. Hans Lever Road eastbound is slow from Ballydowney roundabout to Cleaney roundabout. And in Limerick, the N21 westbound is congested from Newbra to Adair Village.
2: Here's what you need to know.
6: I'm Katie, here's what's happening. A man of significant interest in the investigation into the murder of Jimmy Carney in Kerry last week has been arrested in Jordan. It's believed the 28-year-old entered Jordan through the border with Turkey.
8: And what's interesting is that the detention came despite the fact that there is no warrant issued for him and that there's no suggestion of a detention request from Ireland. So this is very much a decision that was taken by the Jordanian authorities on their own.
6: That's reporter Ralph Regal with the Irish Independent. The Taoiseach says Ireland shouldn't have to go it alone when it comes to a social media ban for children.
19: I just think there's a really big, big anxiety, mental health and well-being issue going on here. I'm also not naive. Technology is a good thing, a really good thing. I use social media, you may have noticed, it's a good thing.
6: Simon Harris is reacting to potential proposals from the European Commission, which may include phased access to social media from the age of 13. An e-scooter rider has died following a road traffic incident in Salt Hill in Galway over the weekend. The man in his 40s was seriously injured in the single vehicle incident outside the former Spinnaker House Hotel at around 8:30 on Friday evening. He was taken to University Hospital Galway for treatment, but has since passed away. Meanwhile, there's a call for training, resources and protection to pursue scramblers. TD Daniel Ennis says he reported a near miss with one of the bikes over the weekend, but was told by Gardaí they're not equipped to deal with the issue. It comes just a few months after laws banning scramblers from public roads was put in place.
20: We're gone beyond worry. Our members are very angered at the moment in relation to the current situation. We have been calling out this for the last couple of years. The numbers of scramblers and e-scooters on the roads has multiplied.
6: John Joe O'Connell is VP with the Garda Representative Association. And it's all over for Sean Fitzgerald on Love Island. The Galway footballer, also known as Fitzy, left the show with his partner Lola in last night's episode after being voted one of the least popular couples in the villa. Here's how it all went down.
21: Don't stress yourself out there, Andrew. You did it all the last time.
22: We're
21: really happy we pick ourselves. We've got what we came here for.
22: Yeah.
23: It's a horrible feeling to have to stand here and end somebody's journey.
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6: Shelburne have appointed John Russell as their new head coach after parting ways with Joey O'Brien last month. Russell has left Sligo Rovers after 4 years as manager and will take charge of Shelburne for the first time this Friday in the FAI Cup against Kerry. Russell says he wants to lead a team that is brave in possession, aggressive out of possession and leaves everything on the pitch. Elsewhere, Manchester United appear to be edging closer to a deal for Aston Villa midfielder Yuri Tielemans. The Athletic reports that the Red Devils have activated a €41 million release clause for the Belgian international. And six-time All-Star GAA player Kieran Kilkenny has announced his retirement from inter-county football. Download the Go Light app now, your new home for off the ball.
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1: Hey, it's Shannon here. First up, fans are convinced that they have figured out when Taylor Swift and Travis Kelce are going to release those wedding photos. Many fans believe the singer will drop the pics the 26th of July, as it will be a full circle moment for the pair, because that's when Travis first shot his shot. Here's open. Elsewhere, Amber Davies has revealed she asked for an audience member to be removed from a performance of Legally Blonde the musical in Bord Gáis.
3: This is your daily reminder not to film at the theatre. Unfortunately, tonight at the Bord Gáis, we've got a beautiful audience, but there's just one woman in the front row been filming the entirety of Act One. It's had us all distracted from selfish actions.
1: No, stop. I'd be scarlet. And finally, Florence Road have announced their Irish tour. The gals will hit the stage in Cork, Kilkenny, Galway, Limerick, Belfast and Dublin this November and December. Tickets go on sale this Friday at 10 a.m, so set your alarms. And for more of the hottest trending stories, add Spin to your social feeds.
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Sean Fitz tomorrow morning, bright and early from 7 a.m. It's Fully Charged with Ed and Katie in for Valerie. They've got 1,000 euro to give away if you can complete 5, 4, 3, 2, 1. We've had one winner so far. We can get a second. Also teaming up with 3 Ireland, we want to send you to EP in style and spending money as well. Okay, all the details tomorrow morning. Let's kick off 10 spin hits in a row. It's Dracula to spin.

Stacey Musgrave's Dry Spell on Fitz with a very hot 10 spin hits a row, and scramble on for tickets for the Ireland this Sunday and for Kerry's football final. Olivia Rodrigo, Pink Pantress after Hannah Lang. This is Good Love to Spin.

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1: 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You can with the cash machine because Friday, it's a €250,000. I've details coming up. Benson Boone on the way. Freshly music, Jazzy Invincible after Kingfisher. The sun would never settle its spin.
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0: Benson Boone, the time of life and spin, summer's number one hit music station. I'm unfit, so make sure to listen in to Fully Charged with Ed and Katie in for Valerie and Michaela, because we want to sort you out. All thanks to Three Ireland for 2 weekend passes for EP, which are very unluxury, TP, side, stage view for an artist of your choice. Plus all the benefits of three customers normally get, like access to the Tree Charge and Chill Out Lounge. Festival March 2 and spending money across the weekend. You need to find the missing lyric from a skipped song tomorrow morning. It's back from 7. Tears run down my face. Let's get music on with Sabrina Carpenter. Tears plays next.
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2: with Erin Road Erin. Heading to Croke Park, be sure to travel on your booked train.
3: In Kerry, the Macross Road northbound in Killarney is slow from the bridge to the square. There's a sidebound queue on the Tralee bypass approaching the Castle Island Road roundabout. And in Limerick, Ballysimon Road inbound is busy from Old Ballysimon Road junction to Tipperary roundabout.
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Keen the Crow and Spin. I'd love if you came back with some fresh new music. Details coming up, how you can win 250k in the cash machine first. My summer song of 26, Jonas Blue. It's Girl to Spin.

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1: 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You only come home and you win.
2: 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Well done.
0: What an unbelievable story. 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
10: I'm Katie, here's what's happening. A man of significant interest in the investigation into the murder of Jamie Carney in Kerry last week has been arrested in Jordan. It's believed the 28-year-old entered Jordan through the border with Turkey.
11: And what's interesting is that the detention came despite the fact that there is no warrant issued for him and that there's no suggestion of a detention request from Ireland. So this is very much a decision that was taken by the Jordanian authorities on their own.
10: That's reporter Ralph Regal with the Irish Independent. The Taoiseach says Ireland shouldn't have to go it alone when it comes to social media for young people.
12: I just think there's a really big, big anxiety, mental health and wellbeing issue going on here. I'm also not naive. Technology is a good thing, a really good thing. I use social media, you may have noticed, it's a good thing.
10: Simon Harris is reacting to potential proposals from the European Commission. It may include phased access to social media from the age of 13. The proposal comes as part of an expert report from the Commission on protecting children online. Its president, Ursula von der Leyen, says gradual access for different age ranges is being considered.
13: It is very clear that we need age-appropriate restrictions to platforms. This is not about whether children can access social media. It is about whether and when social media can access our children.
10: Gardaí reminding young people of the dangers of e-scooters. It's after a number of serious collisions involving them in recent weeks. Superintendent Anthony Farrell is urging young people especially to be cautious.
14: E-scooters are a valuable mode of transport and have a place in our community. I ask people to respect the power of these machines, especially their drivers, and be careful when using them on the roads.
10: And there'll be a chance for some celeb spotting in the West this week. Channing Tatum and Eve Houston are due to shoot scenes for their new movie, Isle of Man, in Mullaghmore in Sligo. Local councillor Mary Casserly says it's an exciting time.
15: Hopefully, over the couple of days that they will be filming, that they'll take time out to explore the sights and the lovely scenery and restaurants and bars in the area as well.
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17: With Campion Insurance. 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
10: Chelsea's new manager says he's keen to keep Enzo Fernandez at Stamford Bridge, with the Argentine midfielder linked with a move away. He's also confirmed Alejandro Garnacho hasn't been involved in pre-season training due to interest from other clubs. Speaking for the first time since arriving at Chelsea, Alonso says he is starting from zero to improve the club's fortunes.
18: I see that it's a club with a great potential. We need for sure to make important decisions, right decisions, but I think that there is a very strong base already built.
10: Manchester United have completed the signing of Andre Santos from Chelsea for a fee of £50 million. They're also in advanced talks to sign Aston Villa's Jurrit Tielemans. 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
19: Hey, it's Shannon here. First up, fans are convinced that they have figured out when Taylor Swift and Travis Kelce are going to release those wedding photos. Many fans believe the singer will drop the pics the 26th of July, as it will be a full circle moment for the pair, because that's when Travis first shot his shot. Here's open. Elsewhere, Amber Davies has revealed she asked for an audience member to be removed from a performance of Legally Blonde the musical in Bord Gáis.
20: This is your daily reminder not to film at the theatre. Unfortunately, tonight at the Bord Gáis, we've got a beautiful audience, but there's just one woman in the front row been filming the entirety of Act One. It's had us all distracted from selfish actions.
19: No, stop. I'd be scarlet. And finally, Florence Road have announced their Irish tour. The gals will hit the stage in Cork, Kilkenny, Galway, Limerick, Belfast and Dublin this November and December. Tickets go on sale this Friday at 10 a.m, so set your alarms. And for more of the hottest trending stories, add Spin to your social feeds.
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10: Lows of 13 degrees tonight.

set of 10 spin hits in a row. What a gorgeous day. Any shout outs? Where are we? We sit at the beach by Ballybunion. Looked like a wild weekend at the festival. 087-7102-103 for your WhatsApps. Niall Horan and Slater on the way. 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Olivia Dean, Baby Spin.

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0: again, a Spyro material lover in Spain. We're teaming up with 3Ireland. Don't forget, we have the ultimate prize to give away. You could be heading to Electric Picnic. All thanks to 3 and Spin Southwest. You will get yourself 2 weekend passes for EP, which are on luxury TP. Side of stage views for an artist of your choice, plus all the benefits 3 customers normally get, like access to 3 Charge and Chill Lounge Festival March 2, and spending money for the weekend listening to Fully Charged from 7, Michaela from 10. Hey, you gotta just pick a missing word from a song. It's that easy to win with 3 and Spin tomorrow. She's from Texas, I can tell by the way. And we test you to see how much of the lyrics you know. I'm so bad with lyrics. Ella Langley, Choosing Texas, plays next.
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0: guys, it's been Southwest. That is Gabriella. One fits nearly over and out, but it's time for Jamie and Faye after Cash Machine Detail.
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0: A quarter of €1 million is up for grabs this Friday on the Cash Machine. 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
6: Welcome on in. What's going on? Hello,
7: Jamie.
6: Yes.
7: Did you watch the match?
6: So what was the crack with this? Because there was 2 days in Croke Park, wasn't
7: there? There was 2 days in Croke Park. There was 2 days in the Aviva, obviously Dermot Kennedy as well. The city has been buzzing up here in Dublin City.
6: So Limerick was playing on the weekends, no?
7: No, the weekend before that. So Limerick are in the All-Ireland, which is huge, in the hurling.
6: Yeah.
7: You know, the little ball.
6: Are you like, are you following it like...
7: Yeah.
6: Or is it like you have to because you're from Limerick?
7: No, you don't have to. It's great crack altogether. Okay. So we're in the final on Sunday. I love the way I'm speaking as if I'm in the final. I'm definitely not.
6: Well, it's like, you know when people say, oh, we're in the final and they're like a Liverpool fan. Yeah. And it's like, why are you including yourself as part of the team?
7: Oh, completely. I was watching the match yesterday. It was Kerry and it was... Kerry and Dublin, yes, sorry, I don't know why that slipped out of my head. Anyways, I was rooting for Kerry because I don't love the Dubs. Anyways, wrong clientele here that I'm chatting to.
6: Did you say you don't love the Dubs?
7: Don't love the Dubs in the football. Oh. Yeah, sorry, man, I just don't. Anyways, I was rooting for Kerry. I was in the pub, there was an old fella beside me or whatever with a Dub jersey on, and he was having a joke out of me and about we were joking or whatever. Anyways, we left after Kerry had won and he turned around to me and he goes, great game, fair play to you. And I was looking at going, I've been sitting on my arse for the last 2 hours.
6: No,
7: whereas
6: no.
7: The poor fellas have been out sweating buckets.
6: It's you're representing. Yeah. That's what it's all about. Look, it's a big show tonight. We have the one and only Aaron Rowe on the show just after 9 o'clock. Woo. He supported Dermot Kennedy at the Aviva over the weekend. We get to that a little bit later on. Also, I want to talk about pigeons for a moment. Oh, I saw this interesting clip on Instagram earlier on today. Just bear with me for a moment. We'll get to it in a moment. You make figure right here on Spin.

0: Beyonce Spin with Jamie and Faye this evening. I was doing a bit of doom scrolling earlier on today, okay?
1: As you're entitled to.
0: Absolutely, but I came across this clip. Have a listen to this.
2: Do pigeons get unfair hate? Yes. I think pigeons are awesome. The hate for pigeons is unfair.
0: I couldn't agree more, right? There seems to be a real thing with people, especially in Dublin City, when it comes to hating on pigeons. But let me remind you, okay?
1: Yeah.
0: There was a time where these things carried messages, helped people through wars, and we've just given up on pigeons and we treat them like they're rats running around everywhere.
1: But they're a bit of a pain in the hole. Now, I'll give them that. Have you ever been attacked by a pigeon?
0: No, they're so friendly.
1: No,
0: pigeons.
1: They're not.
0: No, pigeons just bop along. Seagulls, on the other hand, I mean, the hate for them is justified. But a pigeon, come on.
1: You're one of them now, Jimmy. You're one of those intense animal lovers. And that's the difference between me and you. You always take it too far. You do. Because the thing is, yes, they're a lovely animal, but they're a pain in the hole. I was sitting up there having my food one day and it attacked me. Physically, it attacked my food and it ate it, and I had no food then. And then I was a pain in the hole to you.
0: Right? Was it a pigeon or was it a seagull? Let's get that right first of all, because
1: I don't know what it was. It was a bird.
0: Exactly, it was a seagull.
1: It was a bird of some sort, and it was a ugly-looking bird.
0: Not justified, but the question that I'm asking on the show is, what is something that gets unfair hate?
1: Me.
0: Just like the pigeon. You.
1: The least hated person. You give me unfair hate. Yeah. You give me unfair hate. No, I'm only joking. There's a lot on my list here, Jimmy.
0: Go for it.
1: There is a lot on my list. I think reality TV show gets a lot of hate. I love reality TV show because I want to switch off.
0: Yeah.
1: And just let the mind go numb.
0: Dumb TV.
1: Yeah, there's a lot to be said for it.
0: Something that gets unfair hate, but is it fair or is it unfair? Fair City. We're all quiet in the studio. There's like no comments. Everyone's being so diplomatic in here.
1: Jamie, if I get a job offer, I can't. I'd have to take it, okay? Times are tough, okay? It wouldn't be fair of me to turn that down. So
0: fair
1: I would
0: enough.
1: Take it.
0: All right, okay. One last thing I'll add on this, okay? England obviously won the semi-final,
1: yeah,
0: or whatever, the quarter-final. Is it quarter-final? In the World Cup on Saturday night, okay? Now, I'm going to put it out there.
1: Stop. I know where you're going with this.
0: Are we unfairly hating on England here? They're doing quite well.
1: I'm heading out. Cut the cameras. I am heading out.
0: This is what we're asking you on the show. What is something that gets unfair hate on 087-711-1038? Ariana Grande, Hate That I Made You Love Me here on Spin.

0: Ariana Grande, Hate That I Made You Love Me. It's been with Jamie and Faye. Oh, hold on a minute. I'm after pressing the wrong button here,
1: Jesus,
0: lads.
1: Jesus, Jamie.
0: Okay,
1: Jesus,
0: the song started playing. Jamie. Everything's going wrong. Hold on a minute here. I'm a rookie at this business. We're dragging something over.
1: And we're talking about what's something that gets hate and it doesn't deserve.
0: Mm-hmm.
1: Now, Jamie is making the point that he thinks pigeons get a lot of hate, which they do, but it's not deserved. And I have to disagree because who in God's name likes pigeons besides your one from Home Alone who was the pigeon lady?
0: Well, look, this is what kind of got me onto the whole subject.
2: Do pigeons get unfair hate? Yes. I think pigeons are awesome. The hate for pigeons is unfair.
0: I couldn't agree more.
1: No, absolutely not. I do not agree. I think that reality TV gets a lot of hate.
0: Yeah.
1: School uniforms get a lot of hate. Aging as well. I feel like aging in general people hate, but like there's something very empowering about being the eldest in the room.
0: Well, you actually made a great point earlier on about the fact there's a lot of TikToks given out about people like us.
1: Yes. Like, sorry, I want to talk about this, okay?
0: Yeah.
1: Irish radio gets so much hate, and I understand why. The chicken fillet roll, the what's your favourite song, all that shite. But we're not shy, Jamie. We're brilliant.
0: Well, now, do we sound like this?
3: Everyone has an opinion, but you can piss off.
4: Coming up on the show, we're going to talk to Marty Morrissey about last night's episode of Love Island. Stormzy will be in studio telling us about his plans to spend the summer in Carlow cutting silage. But right now, it's time for some Irish music. There you are.
1: There's nothing wrong with a bit of Dermot Kennedy, so we play it every hour on the hour.
0: Yeah, well, this is what we're chatting about. What are some things that get unfair hate on 087-711-1038?
5: You know what's getting a lot of unfair hate at the moment? The new Moana film. I took my two kids to go see it on Saturday. We actually all thought it was really good.
0: Yeah, this thing is getting absolutely slated at the moment.
1: I don't watch kids' movies, so I actually wouldn't know.
0: But you know, all these like new reenactments of films that happened like 10 years ago, it's like, is there any need for this?
1: No, there isn't. But that's like, I think that's very valid, Jamie. Come on. A lot of those movie remakes are not great.
0: No, but
1: you said the same about Toy Story 5.
0: I did say the exact same thing.
1: You know, you were sitting on a chair 2 weeks ago saying they were not great.
0: Maybe that is justified. Hey, what is something that gets unfair hate?
6: I think e-scooters get a lot of unfair hate. I know a lot of people on the road don't know how to drive them, but honestly, I got one about 6 months ago.
0: Okay.
6: And it has saved me a fortune in A, public transport, and B, car insurance.
0: Nah, e-scooters, I still have something against them.
1: I love them.
0: Do you have an e-scooter?
1: Yeah, I do.
0: Do you actually have an e-scooter?
1: Oh, I'd be booting around at a safe pace on my e-scooter.
0: You're the last person on my list of people who I would think would have an e-scooter.
1: I love it. I love my e-scooter.
0: Each to their own, lads.
1: Like, you gotta protect yourself, you gotta drive safe, and you gotta respect other people on the road and not wear headphones. But when you do all that, it's brilliant.
0: What is something that gets unfair hate in 087-711-1038? This isn't even Charlie XCX, it's Wink Wink here on Spin.

0: Landu brainstorms boat names for the boat he hopes to own.
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1: Oh, I know. 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Or barely awake. Paddle to the metal. Oh, man. I should do this for a living.
0: It feels good to be Boatu. 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
1: Yes, and we have a life changing money on the way. 250,000 euro exactly has been reloaded in the cash machine, and it will be given away this Friday. And of course, as always, I'll be giving you all the details on how you could bag that money in just a bit.
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0: Khan. Doors, it's Spin with Jamie and Faith this evening.
1: Now, I want to put you to the test, Jamie McGuire. Now, I know you're a huge, a newspaper reader.
0: Oh, look, I love the old Pat Kenny show.
1: Yeah?
0: I stay involved in politics.
1: What days is he on again, Jamie, for all our listeners that want to know?
0: I haven't a bloody clue. Saturdays and Sundays, I do believe, from now,
1: Yeah, you narrowed it down there. Anyways, Jamie, I want to play a game with you of fake news versus real news, where I take some articles and I read them out to you and you have to distinguish if it's fake or real.
0: Okay.
1: Very easy.
0: Anything can be real news if you say it with confidence.
1: Yeah,
0: that's what
1: true.
0: I've learned recently.
1: There is no sound effects involved in the making of this because I know Jamie loves an old sound effect, so sorry about that now, Jamie. But the first one is, real or fake? Scientists discover a species of penguins that glow bright green in the dark.
0: I'm going to say it's defo real.
1: No, it's fake.
0: All right. Well, look, you win some, you lose some, okay?
1: Did you actually think that could be real?
0: Yeah, because you know the way like plankton in the seawater, they turn a certain colour. So if they're in the seawater,
1: okay,
0: anyway.
1: Okay, damn it, you're digging a hole now for yourself.
0: Go on.
1: NASA successfully flew a helicopter on Mars.
0: Well, we all know that's BS. That's definitely not true.
1: It's true.
0: It's what?
1: It's true. I had to double check to see if this is true or not. This is true.
0: They flew a helicopter on Mars.
1: On Mars, yeah.
0: How?
1: I don't know. I work for NASA. I work for a Gen Z radio station.
0: Oh, God.
1: Okay, next one. A city bans umbrellas because they, quote unquote, block too much sunlight.
0: Not true.
1: Yeah, you're correct.
0: That's your first right one out of three.
1: So you're not doing great. next one. Don't get cocky. Scientists revived seeds buried for over 1,000 years. What do they do with them? Calm down. And what do they do with them, Jamie? They grew healthy plants from those seeds.
0: So true. 100% true.
1: You're right.
0: Am I right? Come on. Two in the bag.
1: Still not great. The next one.
0: Do not get like a participation trophy or something.
1: No, I don't beat around the bush now, Jimmy. You know, you're not the brightest bulb in the chandelier. The next one. The Eiffel Tower was painted rainbow colours for 1 week to celebrate tourism.
0: Not true. Defo not true.
1: Oh, you're right.
0: Am I right?
1: Yeah,
0: You're doing better.
1: You're redeeming yourself.
0: Two or three in the bag.
1: That's four in the bag, I think. Next one. Japan created the world's first wooden satellite and launched it into space.
0: Not true.
1: It's true.
0: It's what?
1: It's actually true.
0: A wooden satellite?
1: Yeah. Next one. Australia officially replaced kangaroos on its coat of arms with koalas. So on its flag.
0: It sounds true. It's true, isn't
1: Fake.
0: It?
1: Fake.
0: What?
1: Fake.
0: Fake.
1: It's wrong.
0: Oh my God.
1: Wrong. Next one.
0: Go on.
1: A giant sinkhole swallowed a part of a football field during a match in Illinois.
0: That sounds like something that would happen in America. It's true, isn't it?
1: True.
0: It's true. I don't know if I should be celebrating that, but okay, I got it right.
1: There you go.
0: So I got four out of
1: four how out of. Oh, I stopped counting.
0: Well, lad, she wouldn't be the brightest bulb in the chandelier.
1: I'm not a great taskmaster. There you go, Jamie.
0: We're counting up that money, though, with 250 grand on the table. If you want to get into win with the cash machine, all the details on the way. New from Marty Guilfoyle. It's Win Your High here on Spin.

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1: Entertainment news, the real deal.
2: The gossip. Let's hear what's going on.
3: Can't believe we're talking about this again.
4: What is going on, Jamie Maguire?
3: So, Katie's Katie Price's husband, Lee Andrews, has reportedly been arrested in Dubai.
4: No.
3: Again, just 1 month after being released from prison. Oh. According to reports, the arrest is linked to ongoing unpaid debts and legal issues.
4: Debts.
3: With claims that he owes about 120 grand. He was previously jailed over what authorities described as civil matters involving financial disputes, despite earlier claims that his detention was related to espionage. Now, if you want to know what espionage is, because I didn't know what it was, espionage is the active practice of secretly gathering confidential political, military, or industrial information without the other party's knowledge. So it turned out not to be that. The latest report suggests that Andrews is attempting to raise money needed to resolve the outstanding debts, with speculation that Katie Price may be drawn into these financial troubles. Now, while Katie hasn't come out and publicly spoke about it, obviously there is a lot of scrutiny publicly at the moment about the pair and the whole relationship. And I think it's more so the scrutiny. I mean, all the scrutiny is on Lee's behalf, nothing to do with Katie.
4: But she's still, which baffles me, I'm sorry, more so makes me feel very sorry for her, is she still mad to get with him? Sorry, not to get with him, but like to get back together, to reunite.
3: Like to be together, yeah.
4: Yeah, but her family are so, so against it that she's saying she's still under the belief that he's coming back to the UK, which like he's on a travel ban.
3: But like there's been a lot of things now that have been proven to be lies to like straight to Katie Price's face. And yet I feel like she still feels like, now, and this might be the case, like he might genuinely care and love her, but it sounds a bit like, what would you call, not extortion, what's the word, just taking advantage of someone, like, in a, maybe a more vulnerable state, you know?
4: I really feel for, have you watched her documentary on Netflix?
3: I haven't, my mom did, she was telling me it's a bit
4: I really want to watch it, it's actually really tough. I've seen clips of it, of her children coming forward, speaking about their childhood and everything, and look, I think it gives you a really good insight into the journey that she's been on and her family have been on.
3: Yeah.
4: It's tough to watch.
3: But £120,000, right? Mm-hmm. This fella who's apparently like a self-proclaimed successful entrepreneur, businessman, which obviously now there's been people who's alleged that this guy's been scamming people.
4: Yeah.
3: And he doesn't have 120 grand to solve it himself. So that just goes to show you where this fella's at and what his actual, what his game is here. He's
4: He's
3: a con man.
4: He's the modern day Wolf of Wall Street.
3: Well, Lee, if you want to get out of prison, there is 250 grand on the table with Spin Summer Cash Machine. How are you going to enter in Dubai prison? I haven't a bloody clue. But all those details on the way after Camila Cabello. This is Crying in the Club. It's Jamie and Faye with you here on Spin.

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0: Hey, can I just say two things, okay?
2: Go on.
0: Right, so one of them is that I was at Dermot Kennedy in the Aviva last night. Aaron Rowe was supporting, and he is joining us on the show just after 9 o'clock. We caught up during the week. On top of that, at the Aviva last night, I realised something. Years ago, I used to look up at people in the sitting, stands or whatever. And I used to think to myself, oh, why would you get a sitting ticket? Like, it's so much more fun to be on the floor.
2: Such bad crack, like.
0: I think I'm at that age now where I'm thinking to myself, whoa, actually, I like a bit of that sitting stuff that's going on over there. You know, depending on the gig, obviously, also.
2: Jamie.
0: Yes,
2: that
0: the sitting tickets look
2: something.
0: Good. I know, it's horrible. I don't
2: that's
0: even want to think about
2: telling.
0: It.
2: You're getting old.
0: Oh, man, it's scary. Anyway, that was just my little share of thought,
2: well,
0: I suppose, yeah.
2: I'll tell you one thing. I may as well have been at the gig because I was in bed last night listening to it, and it sounded awful. As in, just because, like, I was so far away, I could just hear, like, the shouts in the background, and then because it's too hot at the moment not
0: to leave your window open,
2: but I live on a main road, so it was like a little bit of Dermot Kennedy in the background, then an ambulance or a taxi and drunk people shouting past me. It's impossible.
0: You're just jealous
2: sleep.
0: You weren't there, weren't you?
2: Yeah, I am. Anyways, What I want to talk about now is things that used to be normal but now feel weird, okay? Because I had an experience earlier on where I did something and I was like, this is just really, really odd that I'm using this again. So this is what we're going to talk about. Things that used to be normal but now feel odd.
0: I feel like I'm the opposite of that. I feel like I used to be weird, now I'm slightly normal, but maybe that's just in my head. But we'll chat about that after Sunny Federa. Let me be in your arms on Spin.

0: Femi, the Kid Laroi Noble on Summer's number one hit music station. It's Spin with Jamie and Faye.
1: So the weirdest thing happened to me the other day. Well, it's not really that strange, but it just kind of made me have an epiphany, okay? Someone turned around to me and we were chatting. They were like, oh, geez, I must get your mum's phone number, actually. I need to text her about something, just thank her. And I was like, oh, yeah, do you want it? And they were like, well, do you have it? And I was like, yeah, I know it off my heart. And they were like, you know your mum's number off my heart? And I was like, yeah, like I know my mum's number off by heart. I know my dad's number off by heart. They're the only two phone numbers I know off by heart. Because when I was younger, you would know your parents' phone numbers off by heart in case anything happened. And they've had the same phone numbers since I was a kid for whatever reason. And then they said to me, like, isn't that so strange that, like, you know two phone numbers off by heart. I wouldn't know a single one because I have them all on my phone. And that is an old-fashioned thing that we all used to have, is like, you'd know your closest emergency contacts' phone numbers off by heart. Whereas now, you have, you know, TikTok, Instagram, phone numbers, blah, blah, blah, all of the above, all on like one little touchy screen thing.
0: Well, it used to be so normal. I mean, I know my mom, dad's, my brother, and my old friend Simon.
1: That's
0: that is it.
1: Weird that you know theirs. That's a loss.
0: And I haven't even spoken to him in a couple of years, really properly. So it's like,
1: yeah.
0: But it's still in my head. Like I could recite it. And even though he's in Australia now, if I try to ring him, the phone number probably doesn't work, you know?
1: Yeah, it just got me thinking, though, about things that used to be normal that definitely aren't now. Like, I know my mum recalls when she was younger, they used to be driving in, obviously this is years ago, in a car with about eight of them in the one car. They'd all be piled up on top of each other, no seatbelts. She said to me at one point there was like a hole in the car on the floor, like you could actually see through the car when they'd be driving it up to Donegal.
0: There was a hole on the floor.
1: Hole in the floor.
0: No NCT back then, I'm telling you.
1: NCT wasn't even a thing. It was just like madness. And then there'd be another thing, you know, they used to do is, and this is just from research, is they used to smoke in hospitals. In hospitals.
0: In hospitals?
1: Yeah. That was a done thing. No one questioned anything. Now, I obviously still remember people smoking indoors when I was younger, and then the ban came in. We've spoken about this before.
0: That's how old we are,
1: yeah. Tipping. nearly through the halfway door, Jamie.
0: Yeah.
1: But, like, there is a lot of things. I wonder what, in this day and age now, like, will we look back and go, geez, remember we used to do that? Like,
0: yeah, but one thing, they don't really do it anymore that I would say was normal back then, but it's kind of weird or unusual now, is that, like, I remember going out to actually physically buy, like, say, tickets from Ticketmaster for a concert.
1: Yes.
0: That's not even a thing now, I don't think. I think it's all just on your phone.
1: Did you ever go to HMV?
0: HMV for tickets used to be a place up in Swords called Pizza Dog, I remember, if you wanted to get tickets
1: really?
0: For things as well. But now it's
1: Get
0: on Ticketmaster. It's on your phone.
1: Oh, my God. I remember there used to be queues and queues for, like, you know, big gigs. The equivalent of, like, I think people used to queue up for, like, oxygen and stuff back in the day.
0: Yeah,
1: is
0: like to a
1: mass
0: midnight sale where people queue up for, like, oxygen essentially before a leisure picnic and wait outside to get their tickets. Mental!
1: Now, if we're talking back now, years and years, way before our parents' even era, supposedly gas used to be sold at pharmacies. So you'd go to the pharmacy and you'd get your gas at the pharmacy. Like, that's beyond me.
0: That is a bit bonkers. This is what we're chatting about right now on the show, by the way.
1: Things that used to be normal, but now we can't even imagine. 087 711 1038.
0: This is Branzy from Joel Corey. It's Whisper on Spin.

0: Jackie Hugh, Kojak Rude on Summer's number one hit music station. It's been with Jamie and Faye this evening.
1: Things that used to be normal but now feel weird. Yellow pages, Jamie. Do you remember your mother? Well, my mother certainly had the Yellow Pages book and you did not touch it. And she'd have all these numbers like squiggled around things.
0: Circled over, yeah.
1: The local electrician or the plumber.
0: I wonder when like the Yellow Pages stopped. Like, I wonder what year did that happen? And was everyone just like made redundant? Like, what happened there?
1: I'd love to know. Yeah. If you ever worked in Yellow Pages, please let us know. I remember the little dog on the front of the thing. And then I do remember my mum calling up for someone's number. Like, you'd call someone and you'd go, I'm looking for a Mary McCarthy.
0: Mm.
1: And they'd go, okay, where's she living and all this. And then someone would dial it in. How did that work?
0: GDPR also seems a little bit like non-existent back then either.
1: And then also, what if I got up and left and I moved like to Donegal without telling anyone? Like, do I need to tell someone that I'm relocating?
0: Yeah, how do they patch that through?
1: Exactly, James. See, these are the hard-hitting questions we need to ask here.
0: I do remember... Do you know what? Not that I remember, but I was only thinking about this recently. The fact that, like, I was out in a cafe last week and I paid with cash. And I was like, this feels so weird compared to, like, say, 10 years ago.
1: I know.
0: Or would have been such the norm. I'm so used to just tapping the phone now.
1: And you'd be getting looks as well, wouldn't you?
0: Yeah, with the cash. It's like, where are you getting the cash from?
1: Who's your man? Who's your man? Working on radio for 5 years thinks it's all that. Oh, there's a lot of things. Like, I remember, the scraps we used to have in our family over those maps, those physical maps.
0: Oh, on holidays, especially, like, road trips and things like that. Yeah, same.
1: Kill each other. Oh. I don't know how some families survived that. I'd say there's so many divorces that are down to solely maps.
0: And, like, directions in general when going away. This is what we're chatting about. Things that used to be normal but now feel weird.
2: Using CDs to play music. I don't have Bluetooth in my car or anything like that. So I have like a mini CD collection and everyone gives me a funny look when I pop in the CD.
0: I feel like...
1: See,
0: that is kind of strange,
1: I
0: guess.
1: That's kind of cool.
0: It's kind of retro.
1: It's kind of in. Like, is it bad that I don't really want an Alexa for my place? I kind of want a
0: old school radio?
1: Yeah!
0: What?
1: Now, whether it would work or not.
0: The thing is, I'm always like... Damn, this thing is listening to me 24/7. But then I'm like, your phone always is anyway, isn't it? Essentially, so is it really that big of a deal?
1: I know. An Argos catalog. Bring them back. I liked physically licking the page, and you know, you can almost taste the page.
0: I was gonna say one thing as well, right? You know, like years ago, like everybody, like religiously, we waited for a certain day and a certain time to watch a certain TV show, whatever it might be back in the day. But now I feel like people are still kind of doing that with Love Island, aren't they? Like, it's not like totally out there.
1: We are, but it's the only show I feel like we have left that we do that. Like, the toy show as well is brilliant. That's one that we'll all religiously, you know, watch live.
0: Mm.
1: But there's very little shows that we watch live anymore.
0: This is what we're talking about in the show. Things that used to be normal, but now kind of just feel a little bit weird. 087-711-1038. This is new from Ultranate. It's Moving to the Sun here on Spin.

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1: 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C'est la vie?
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1: Oh, I know. Boy, oh boy. Or barely awake. Paddle to the metal. Oh, man. I should do this for a living.
0: It feels good to be Boatu. It feels good to Geico.

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1: Yes, it sure is. And we have something to give away. We have life-changing money to be given away this Friday at 3 p.m. in the cash machine. 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

0: nation, and there are those that set it alight. 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

0: Jazzy, Invisible. It's Spin with Jamie and Faye.
1: Love that song. Anyways, Jamie. Okay, so Amber Davies, the former Love Island winner and West End star. Do you know her?
0: I know her name. I wouldn't be too familiar with her, though.
1: She's currently in the West End, okay, with the West End show Legally Blonde, but currently it's in the Borgosh Energy Theatre down the road.
0: Okay, yeah.
1: Okay, it's huge. It looks absolutely incredible. But something happened last week and I want to pick your brain on it. So she was obviously performing, I think she is the main character, that's Clueless. I can't remember the name of the character in Legally Blonde. Anyways, we know who we're talking about here. There was a woman in the audience and she was filming the show and she then called out the woman. She was in the front row and she was basically recording the whole act until she then called her out and was like, "You're being selfish. It's affecting the show's atmosphere," and basically asked someone from security, could they remove her from the show? Yes. She basically reminded fans that filming live performances is against theatre etiquette because it disrupts both the actors and fellow audience members. I want to ask you, Jamie, have you ever been at a show and seen someone else recording? I know obviously at gigs we see a lot of it. I feel like there's a difference between a theatre show and a live gig.
0: Now, see, the thing is, the only theatre show that I've ever been to is Shrek the Musical Live in Bristol, okay? I had to take a few photos. My thing is, right, so there, you got theatre purists, okay?
1: Yeah.
0: Who really want to go by the rules, blah, blah, blah, blah, blah, okay? Yeah. Personally, I feel like if the lady who is recording is not, like, putting her hands in the air and is in people's way, then let her at it.
1: Yeah.
0: Otherwise, I'm like, why are you making a scene because you feel like you have this entitled and purpose thing going on, you know? What do you think, though? Because you're an actress.
1: Yeah.
0: You know, you're into the theatre type of thing as well. What is your buzz on that?
1: So, like,
0: you know?
1: Some theatres are stricter than others. Some are stricter than others. I think there's also a huge difference between someone who's recording the whole scene and then someone who's like filming a short little snippet. So sometimes when Dad and I are performing with the comedy show, like, you'll get people recording like little bits here and there, especially the bits that are like involved in the audience. So if like I come down to the audience and I'm chatting to someone and let's just say it's their partner, you always get the other half like taking out the phone going, "Oh, this is gas now," like you're putting them on the spot and they start recording it. I never mind that. I don't like, it doesn't really throw me off personally. But if they were to record the whole act and they're in the front row and they just have the phone off, then I'd be like, "Oh yeah, you're kind of throwing me off here a little bit. It's kind of just annoying."
0: Would you call it out though, is the big question?
1: I wouldn't. I'd maybe make a little mark going, "Jesus, would you ever put the phone down?"
0: Go on, Margaret,
1: with us,
0: come on. Yeah.
1: In person, like, do you know what I mean? Or if the phone goes off, if the phone rings, that's always hilarious because you know, you turn around and say something like, "Oh, Jesus, pick it up." Like, it could be urgent or something like that. But I feel like in serious theatre productions, it probably is very, very annoying. For sure.
0: Yeah, I feel like there's a time and a place. I mean, take a picture, put your phone away. But at the end of the day, if you are not actually bothering anybody, I feel like you're one stop in the whole scene or a set or whatever, just to make a point, just screams entitlement to some degree.
1: Okay.
0: But I'm not an actor or an actress, so I might be completely wrong on that, you know what I mean? And like, maybe when you're in that actual setting,
1: it can be very off-putting.
0: Yeah,
1: it can be really, really off-putting. Mm. I feel like it depends on the scenario, and I feel like it depends on the length of time that you are recording. Like, if you're doing a very serious acting scene and someone has their phone on and the flash on in front of you, you'd be like, "Man, put down the phone. Like, why are you paying to see this through the phone? Watch it in person."
0: It's always, you know, the phone cases with the little letter flip out thing on them?
1: Yeah,
0: it's always those people with
1: and you're like, she can't even hold the phone up straight, like, oh.
0: Anyway, I'm going to say, no, I don't agree with stopping a whole performance because someone has their phone out. But I feel like there's ways of dealing with it, you know, especially on the sly. You could get someone from security to go and have a little whisper to somebody, put the phone away. You don't have to leave, but like,
1: I know,
0: just don't do that again.
1: I'd say it definitely took the audience out of the scene by Amber.
0: Oh, you ruined the show. Yeah. The show is destroyed after that. Do you know what I mean?
1: Or maybe she made the show. Ah. Guys, I want to ask you guys, if you have an opinion on this, please do let us know. 087-711-1038.
0: Yes, and in the meantime, 250,000 euro could be yours on Friday. Details to come on the way. New summer here on Spin.

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1: Lights, camera, and smile.
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5: The gossip. Let's hear what's going on.
0: Doing a bit of reflecting now. Charlene Murphy has reflected on her short but emotional time on Love Island during an appearance of Love Island After Sun. Although she described the experience as bittersweet, she admitted she was disappointed by how her journey ended after being dumped from the villa following a dramatic recoupling. She said the atmosphere changed immediately after returning from Casa Amor, leaving her feeling embarrassed and overwhelmed when Kevin Murphy distanced himself from her after previously expressing interest. I think he ended up going out with Jasmine then after
6: that. Yes. She got a hard run at it. But
0: I feel
6: funny,
0: like she did. Yeah.
6: She did. I think all of us Irish people were behind her, okay? And a lot of us went to social media. I didn't, but nonetheless, a lot of Irish people did. Saying that she was hard done by and that they believed that, you know, the producers did her dirty. Then I saw someone from the English side create a TikTok saying that we were being narky and that, you know, look, you get what you're given or
0: like
6: whatever.
0: Like, that's the aim of the game.
6: That's
0: look,
6: the
0: it
6: aim
0: happens.
6: Of the game. Exactly. Yeah. Like, you're kind of being a sore loser. I thought that was interesting. I was like, shut up.
0: Whether or not the producers did or did not do her dirty, okay? At the end of the day, it was your man, Kevin. He did her dirty. Do you know what I mean?
6: Exactly. Look, I think she came across brilliant. She was on After Sun last night. She came across brilliant as well. She'll go on to do so many more things and find love, sorry, more importantly.
0: Yeah, Charlene revealed she wishes she had spent more time getting to know Aidan Murphy, which is Kevin's brother, instead of solely focusing on Kevin himself. After watching the show back, she realised Aidan had spoken highly of her and joked that she had picked the wrong brother.
6: You never know.
0: Yeah, she also admitted if she could do it again, she would have chatted to more of the boys instead of just putting all of her energy into one person. Which I feel like on this type of show, you know, is anyone solely looking for love, or are they like sometimes looking to create a bit of that stir?
6: Well, the thing is, she came in from Casa, so she had to like choose one person.
0: Yeah,
6: otherwise,
0: okay.
6: She couldn't really have the ability to put all her eggs in. She had to put all her eggs in one basket, I feel.
0: She should have been in it from the get go, though. Wasn't Fitzy kicked out last night?
6: Yeah.
0: Oh,
6: so
0: anyway.
6: All the Irish are gone.
0: And now the end is near. And that is the entertainment on Spin. Zara Larsson, it's Midnight Sun here on Spin.

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1: Yes, and all you need to do, guys, is text SPIN to 57557. 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
0: Is it just me, or is it now starting to go the other way where it's getting slightly darker earlier? You know, not by much, but I can definitely notice it a little bit. Come on, this is the peak summer.
1: I will say, this summer has gone scary fast. Man. It's going to be Electric Picnic before we know it.
0: No, please.
1: It is.
0: I want to be present, because earlier on today I was looking up the weather because it was supposed to rain like midweek. And then I Googled, well, I know, like, if you're listening in Kerry or Limerick, wherever you are. But it's still sunshine for the rest of the week and next weekend and a few days into next week. So if we can just keep everything summery for the next while, I think that would be nice.
1: If
0: you know?
1: We could keep everything the way it is for the next, is that too
0: years,
1: much to ask?
0: Yeah,
1: because
0: please.
1: You know what? I have friends over in Australia at the moment, Jamie, and they're wearing coats.
0: Well, this is it.
1: and they can keep wearing those coats.
0: Why do people move to Australia in the summertime here? Why not go in the wintertime when they start their summer?
1: I don't know.
0: It's a weird one, isn't it?
1: It is so, so strange. Anyways, what's not strange is us having a mega guest in the building once again.
0: And we always do. Over the weekend, Jeremy Kennedy took over the Aviva Stadium. Mm-hmm. I was there last night. It was incredible. One of the people on support was Aaron Rowe. Now, we did catch up with Aaron Rowe during the weekend.
1: Yeah.
0: We're going to catch up with one again. I suppose that's the way of putting it. Aaron Rowe is popping back into us in a moment after Olivia Rodrigo's stupid song. It's Jamie and Faye with you on Spin.

0: It's your number one hit music station. You're on Spin with Jamie and Faye. Since releasing his debut single, Hey Ma, this man's career has gone from strength to strength. He has sold out headline tours across the UK and Ireland and shared stages with some of the biggest names in music, opening for Lewis Capaldi throughout the UK, Ireland and Australia, with New Zealand as well, while also supporting Sam Fender, Zach Bryan and Dermot Kennedy this weekend. The one and only Aaron Rowe. How are you, man?
1: I'm all right. How are you?
2: Couldn't get longer if you tried.
0: By the way, that's a condensed version of what was originally written down there, you know?
2: You are booked and busy. Where do you sleep?
1: Whenever I'm on the plane, you know what I mean?
2: So, come here. You grew up in Monkstown Farm. Has where you came from shaped your music and your outlook? I did hear on a podcast the fact that you loved music, but you kind of hid it as a kid. Is that true?
1: 100%, like, yeah, I was doing a lot of boxing and all and everything. Just play, yeah, it's one of them things. You know, you grow up in a place like that and you're like,
2: it's not cool, it's just that fear
1: of being bullied, like, but it wasn't like that, actually. You know, once I started playing music, it was like, you know, it was, you know, it's just be yourself, don't you?
2: Yeah, you do. I did drama in school and I was so embarrassed about that when I was younger.
0: But it's weird,
2: so
0: as you get older, you kind of own it more, being like, why didn't I lean into that more
2: back
0: then?
2: Yeah, completely. And look at you now.
0: Like, you've been playing guitar since 16, I do believe.
1: Yeah, long time, man.
0: Going back to the old pub style of, you know, doing gigs in pubs and things like that, like with songs like Country Roads or Sweet Caroline and all of that. If you were to look back at 16-year-old Aaron and then go, whew, fast forward to now, what's he thinking, like?
1: Why did you take so long? Like,
0: how old are you now?
2: You're 29.
1: I'm 20 years old.
2: Are you 30?
1: Yeah.
2: You're young.
1: I was gigging in pubs for 12 years.
2: Yeah.
1: I got caught up in all that.
2: And do you miss it at all? Because, you know, obviously there's something beautiful about a small, intimate gig. And now, obviously, you know, you're playing with Dermot Kennedy this weekend in the Aviva Friday and Saturday night, which is absolutely huge.
1: Do I miss it? I think I did enough. I did enough. Yeah. Like, do you know what I mean? I was doing 100. Like, yeah. I don't even know how many gigs. Do you know what I mean? I definitely, like, it was, I don't know. It was mental. And it was amazing and it shaped me, you know. I did it for way too long, though.
0: It's really weird how some people would look at someone like you and think overnight success, because for us, like, we heard you out of nowhere when it came with, like, Hey Ma and, like, the songs, and all of a sudden you're all over the Spin playlist. But then even recently, like, seeing Niall Horan on an American interview shouting you out.
1: What a legend.
2: Yeah.
1: What a legend.
0: Where's your head at with all of that? And how did you actually get to this point? Like, what was the turning point where things have started to go the way they have?
1: I mean, I was on the verge of giving up, and because I really wanted to just go back to enjoying writing songs, like, and I really wasn't, because I was just constantly burnt out from gigging every single night.
2: Yeah.
1: You know what I mean? Sometimes two or three times a day.
2: Yeah.
1: And that's all I did. Like, I was always missing everything. Do you know what I mean? For years, and I was just constantly...
2: You were grinding out in the hope that...
1: Like, do you know what I mean? And, I just had no energy for writing and creating. And it was sort of when I decided to pack all that in, and just the right things happened. And I was very lucky, you know what I mean? Things just sort of went bang, bang, bang. And it was like... Yeah,
2: and what was
1: so
2: that
1: lucky
2: moment, Aaron? Like, when it went from, like, oh, I could actually make a career out of this. You know, what was the big break moment when you look back on it now that kind of changed everything for you?
1: It was a series of events. Like, I remember I was playing in the Den Tavern, and this American fella walks in and he says, my name's James or whatever. And he goes, he's talking about... James ended up being my manager. And then I ended up going to... I was still playing gigs around town in Dublin. Lewis Capaldi walks into a pub one day, says hello, whatever, and then I'm in Nashville a few weeks later and meet Lewis again and have a little chat. Lewis introduces me to Connor, and James and Connor now are both two managers.
2: Wow.
1: And then, it's just since then, it's just been, it's just felt like pure luck.
0: Well, you have some good mentors around you. So Connor Donoghue, isn't it, from formerly a Wild Youth, and then Lewis Capaldi. What, like, when you're working alongside people, even the connection now with Niall Horan, you have Niall Horan, Lewis Capaldi, Connor Donoghue. Like, what type of advice or guidance do they give you? Like, what's the most important thing that they've kind of given you so far?
1: I think the best advice you can give any musician is just to be, you know, your individuality is your biggest strength. So be yourself. And that's the best advice anyone can ever give.
2: And do you enjoy the writing process a lot more now than, you know, takes the edge off. It's easier.
1: A lot more free time.
2: So
1: it's like I have a lot more time to be thinking. Like if you're going to be a songwriter, you have to be thinking about writing songs all the time.
2: Okay.
1: You know what I mean? You can't just be a part-time songwriter.
0: We'll be back with Aaron Rowe in just a couple of minutes right here on Spin.

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0: you.
1: Number one hit music station. It's Spin with Jamie and Faye. Dermot Kennedy taking over the Aviva tonight and tomorrow. 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He's in studio with us now.
2: Do your songs come from personal experiences or imagination? I know you were diagnosed with ADHD in your mid-20s. Has this, the diagnosis helped writing or, you know, or is it, you know, still the same?
3: Goes both ways.
2: Really? Yeah.
3: You know what I mean? It goes both ways. But, you know, it can be a superpower and it can be debilitating as well, do you know what I mean? But music is the greatest outlet for a busy brain.
2: Yeah.
3: You know
2: what I
1: mean? Focusing on the positive, you said it could be a superpower. In what way do you feel like it can be a superpower? Is it that hyper focus that you get locked into it, or
3: I think it's being able to focus on loads of things at once, do you know what I mean? Like I think I can never really focus on one thing. Do you know what I mean? And that's when I'm actually at my worst. Is trying to like sit and do one task at a time, like and really zone in on something. But being on stage, you've got so many people to focus on at once, so it's sort of like that's where if you feel most normal.
1: Do you feel it? Is it easy to be present in a moment like that, where let's say this weekend there's going to be 40,000 people there?
2: Huge.
3: That's what I mean. Huge. That's when I feel most present, and like when I'm on my own, that's when I feel so most disconnected. You know what I mean? It's so weird.
2: That's such a great way to put it. I feel like for someone who doesn't struggle with ADHD, I really understand that. It's really nicely put. And you have also hinted at new music. What can we expect?
3: I've got loads of new music coming.
2: Loads. Is it all top secret or is it?
3: There's just loads of new music coming, do you know what I mean?
1: People from the labels in the room, are we allowed to be speaking about these things, guys? Okay, everyone's looking at each other like maybe we should be quiet. And so
2: I will ask, is it a continuation of what you've already created, or does it feel like it's going down a new road? What can we expect without telling too much?
3: It's getting bigger, I suppose. The production's getting bigger.
2: Yeah.
3: I always wanted to really build it slowly because I want to be able to play the record live. And you know, I think it should sound exactly the same. The gig and the record should sound, you know what I mean? You're doing the same thing. So I wanted to start small and I kept everything very simple at the start, and now we're adding in a lot more elements. Which is amazing to be able to do that. So yeah, it's getting bigger and it's becoming more exciting, and it's just all really grown steadily, you know what I mean?
1: With some of your successful like songwriting friends, like say Niall Horan, Lewis Capaldi or whoever, Connor even, who do you go to when you write a song for feedback? Like, is there anyone in particular that you would like, even maybe not so much in the music world?
3: The non-musical people in my life.
2: Really?
3: You know? Yeah, because they're the ones that actually give you the most honest answers. Yeah. You know, we talk to a music person, even though I always will send it to like James and Connor first. Do you know what I mean? And go, watch his record or whatever. And then just throw the phone to the other side of the room.
1: In the WhatsApp archive, I don't want to see that.
2: Good or bad.
3: What do you think of this? But the best way, I think, to get feedback is just from people who don't play music.
2: Yeah.
3: Because they are actually... They don't have a reason why they like it or don't like it. They just don't.
2: A different brain of like how it's been created and all that crap. Yeah. And you're going on tour. Yeah. Which is
1: tell us
2: huge.
1: About that, yeah.
2: Belfast, Galway, Cork, Limerick, Dublin. Huge.
3: Yeah, and
2: huge.
3: All across,
2: you're going to Dolan's in Limerick. I'm from Limerick.
3: Are you from Limerick?
2: Yeah, you need to go to Nancy Blake's for a good pint.
3: All right, I will.
2: I don't know if you drink Guinness now, but great pints.
3: I will check it out, yeah.
2: Yeah, yeah.
3: I'm not spending much time. I've done a couple of gigs. I played around Adair and all that crack. Like, you know,
2: Adair Manor?
3: No, in the town.
2: Oh, yeah. I was thinking.
3: I only spent a little bit of time in Limerick. I played Dolan's there a few months ago, done a pop-up, and that was unbelievable.
2: Yeah, incredible.
3: Can't wait to go back down to Limerick City, boys.
1: Man, this tour is going to be incredible. Obviously, like Faye just said, Dublin, Cork, Limerick, Galway, Belfast in there as well. And, like, to tie it all off, okay, this weekend...

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0: Dermot Kennedy, who absolutely rocked it at the Aviva last night. I have to say, right? One of the best gigs of the summer. Not only because of how good he was. No, because this is my first time actually ever at a concert in the Aviva Stadium.
1: Really?
0: Have you been to a concert in the Aviva?
1: Yeah, I went to Rihanna a couple of years ago.
0: Okay, interesting.
1: I got it.
0: But no, as the sun was setting, it was kind of setting behind Dermot Kennedy and it was so warm. It was actually like being in Spain or something like that.
1: Anyway, there you go. You know what, Jamie? €250,000, you could actually go to Spain. It'd be the real deal.
0: Is that how much it costs to get to Spain these days?
1: You'd have a do you know what? I wouldn't be surprised. I'll be giving you all the details on how you could win that in just a bit, guys.
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0: Let's hear what's going on.
1: Now we're rewinding to what seems like a long, long time ago. And yeah. In some ways it is. Do you know what's weird, right? We'll be talking about kind of COVID times, right? Mm. Which kind of feels like 2 years ago, but somehow weirdly is like 6 years ago.
2: Yeah.
1: Isn't that mental?
2: It really is. It feels like a lifetime ago. Didn't you say last week that they're now studying about it in primary schools or something?
1: They are studying about it in
2: secondary schools.
1: Yeah, like it's like in the history books. Yeah.
2: That's crazy.
1: It is mental, isn't it? Yeah. Matt Damon has spoken fondly about his time in Ireland during the COVID-19 pandemic, describing the experience as something that him and his family will never forget. While promoting The Odyssey, his latest film, the actor reflected on their stay in Dalkey. Now, of course, if you're staying in Dalkey, you're going to have the bloody time of your life, aren't you? Like,
2: I'd love to see him out and die.
1: He says that Dalkey, Ireland, it's still one of his daughter's favourite places in the world. I mean, of course it is. Damon said the slower pace of life allowed his family to enjoy a sense of normality, spending time outdoors, swimming in the sea and becoming part of the local community.
2: Okay.
1: Now, do you know what's weird? I go to Dalkey, I like to go down there to go swimming or fishing or whatever, right? I feel like that's one of the only places in Dublin where it does actually feel like there is a slower pace of life.
2: Yeah. Most of them don't work.
1: You're surrounded by wealth. You know, it's like, of course everybody's going to be happy, you know?
2: No, I do. I agree. I feel like it is that, like, when the sun is spitting the rocks and you go down there, you genuinely feel like you are not in Ireland, if you know what I mean.
1: Yeah, 100%, you know? Yeah.
2: Like, they were also near Vico, like, is where kind of Bono territory, what's her name, territory as well. Enya territory.
1: Yeah,
2: so,
1: yes.
2: You know, so he was also, do you remember that iconic photo of him with the Super Value bag?
1: Well, that's the Dalkey
2: Super Value.
1: So that was brought back up again in this interview because he was carrying that Super Value bag. People were like, did he have a bag of cans? What was going on?
2: Yeah.
1: He came out and said, no, lads, it was just towels for swimming. We were literally just going swimming.
2: Aww.
1: That is such an Irish thing, though, to be carrying around your swimming towels in a Super Value bag.
2: Yeah, it is.
1: I remember going back to whenever that was, 6 years ago, the breakfast show here at the time, Fully Charged, not Emma, Dave and Fiona or whatever. Mm. It was two lads. They actually managed to get him on the show because they kept speaking about the fact he was here. And then Bono said he was listening to the radio and told Matt Damon to come out to spin.
2: No.
1: Iconic, isn't
2: way.
1: It?
2: That is iconic. Well, do you know what? He is iconic. I feel like he's one of these people that, like, just fit in so well to the area. You know, he seems like such a sound guy.
1: Matt Damon, we need you to come back here, man.
2: If you're listening.
3: Here we go. Jamie and Faye are on spin. You're number one.

0: Hurricane Kenya area.
1: Blackpink, Jump on Spin with Jamie and Faye, and taking it down a very different energy for the next few minutes.
2: It is bedtime stories, lads. It is the time of the day where we read you a bedtime story, carefully crafted by the help of ChatGPT.
1: Unnamed AI source.
2: Yeah.
1: What we do on bedtime stories coming up to this time at 10 o'clock. And now, we know that it's still bright and sunny outside, so let's just call this an evening time story. How about that, you know?
2: Thank you. I like that, Jamie.
1: If you're in the taxi on the way to the pub, or if you're out for a lovely walk in the evening time, we take three random sentences, we give it to AI, and we ask AI to create this bedtime story with us rather than for us, I would say, you know?
2: Completely.
1: It's a collaboration.
2: So, Jamie, what do you have in store for us? Because I know that you have carefully created the story.
1: Yeah, well, the three random sentences that were given to prompt AI for the bedtime story. The first one, Faye got the keys, but it came with one condition. ...
2: Oh.
1: The second line, Gangnam Style, ... Doesn't need anything else. And then the last sentence, Jamie only had one option. AI, what do you got for us there, pal?
3: Faye got the keys, but it came with one condition. Whatever you do, said the estate agent, don't unlock the blue door. There isn't a blue door, replied Faye. The estate agent smiled. There will be. Across town, Gangnam Style started playing. Nobody knew where it was coming from. Cars stopped, people looked around, even pigeons seemed confused. Then, without warning, every single person in the street started doing the dance. Except Jamie. Jamie had only one option. He joined in. The moment he did, the music stopped. Silence. A single blue door appeared in the middle of the street. Faye looked down. The key fitted perfectly. Jamie shouted, "Don't open it!" Too late. The door slowly creaked open. Standing inside was the one and only Pierre Sire. He smiled. Congratulations, he said. You've completed the dance. Jamie blinked. What dance? PSI looked genuinely surprised. The one the whole country has been rehearsing for the last 13 years. Faye laughed. We've never rehearsed anything. PSI checked a clipboard. Oh, he looked back up. Wrong island. He quietly closed the blue door. The Gangnam Style music started again, and everyone carried on dancing as if nothing had happened. The end.
1: I think it's worth saying that he's saying PSI, but it's actually Psy. He's the guy that done the Gangnam Style dance, you know?
2: Okay, well, that was my question. Yeah. Thank you for wrapping that up.
1: No, because the whole time
2: this was going on, I was like, who's PSI?
1: Yeah, that's the Gangnam Style
2: dude. Like, is PSI like code word for something that I've never...
1: Heard of? Is PSI in the room with us? No, it's Psy. He got it. You know, ChatGPT, it's one of the things about it.
2: Yeah.
1: He never pronounces names right.
2: No.
1: Even when Padraig's covering on the show, he calls him Padraig. And I ask it, I'm like, no, pronounce it Padraig. And it goes, Padraig. And I'm like, look, good enough. If you want to throw a line for tomorrow night.
2: 087-711-1038.
1: Desperate times and desperate measures, Mabel. This is Boyfriend here on Spin. I've been

0: Boyfriend, wrapping it up on Spin with Jamie and Faye for this evening.
1: Yes, we hope you enjoyed the show and we'll be back again at the same time tomorrow.
0: And if you didn't, you're not getting your money back. That is the that's the motto here,
1: yes.
0: I suppose.
1: Yes, it is.
0: We got to get out of here. Matthew's on the way. 10 spin hits in a row with Calvin Harris and Bruno Mars. And of course, if you missed it, details of how you could be winning 250,000 euro this coming Friday with Spin Summer Cash Machine. We'll chat to you later.
1: Bye.
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10: Ireland, once again, you are looking absolutely stunning tonight. Four more days of this, apparently. Hopefully, I did not just jinx that. What's going on? Matthews checking in. Getting into it. 10 spinits in a row. Calvin and Jazzy on the way, but kicking off with Bruno. I just might on spin.

If you're at the Aviva Dublin over the weekend, you will know how much of a roller coaster it was. Dermot Kennedy, of course, the atmosphere, the weather, just perfect, and the lads who supported him. Mwah! Even better, if I'm being honest, they're on the way next on Spin, right after Kygo. It's Save My Love.

0: The lads, just incredible, supporting Dermot and Aviva over the weekend, Amble on Spin. And now if you missed them, this Friday, all thanks to Three Ireland's, we are giving away the prize money cannot buy.
1: Cause I've got a golden ticket.
0: That being two tickets to EP with your very own luxury TP, spending money for the weekend at Electric Picnic. And what about this? Tickets to 12 gigs of your choice at Dublin's Three Arena. You'd like to qualify, your next chance tomorrow morning on Fully.

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Well, this Friday, it's guaranteed with Spin Summer Cash Machine to someone. 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

0: 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Barry Dunn could call you then. If he does, you know the name of the game. You gotta answer the phone within five rings. 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Best of luck. And while you do, K-pop Demon Hunters are next. And new music from our very own Spin's DJ, Just Jamie. You know him. Take a listen.
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3: Who's an artist that you wouldn't go to see for free?
4: This is...
3: controversial.
4: I don't really want to say it out loud.
3: Yeah.
4: But Daniel O'Donnell.
3: I was going to say Nathan Carter, so we're kind of aligned here. Yeah.
4: Yeah. I feel really bad because, you know, he's such a lovely man. I've never met him, but he just seems so lovely. Yeah. But, like, I don't understand the hype.
3: Well, he's more hyped for the grannies and stuff like that, isn't he?
4: I don't know. I don't know, Jamie.
3: People in Donegal are going mad, banging on the radio.
4: Yeah, young ones, sorry.
1: Yeah. Turn up Jamie and Faye
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Summer's number one hit music station. This is Spin. Now, if you Google a pic of Aaron Taylor-Johnson, have a look at this. Then Google a pic of Jacob Elordi, have a look at that. Now, imagine those two had a kid. If it was possible, it would probably be this man. You will not be able to unsee it. New from Benson Boone, The Time of My Life.

I don't know about you, but I just want it to be back the way it was when we had the Brass era from Charlie XCX. Still feels like a distant memory and yesterday at the same time. However, next Friday, she's got a new one coming with her new album, Music, Fashion and Film. One of the tracks from it, Wink Wink, got it on the way in a couple moments' time as we get back to 10 spin-its in a row with Olivia Rodrigo kicking us off next.

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6: Back once again like the Renegade Master. It's Matthew here, getting back to it. 10 spin hits in a row with the latest from Charlie XCX off her album coming out next Friday. Safe to say, Brat Summer is officially over. You will be missed. It's on the way in 5 minutes after Olivia Rodrigo.

music, fashion, a film. That's the name of Charlie XCX's saucy new album dropping next Friday. New era incoming, and from the album, Wink Wink on Spin. I used to

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1: There are places that spark your imagination, and there are those that set it alight, because some lands are just legendary. 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

achieving your goals, then realizing it doesn't cure your inner anxiety. 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

Friday, you can have two tickets for glamping at EP, spending money and so much more, all thanks to 3 Ireland. 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I'm

0: Just picture it. It's the day after Friday. You open up your banking app and you see not three, not four, not five, but six figures in there. That being €250,000 exactly. 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Could be you. Tell you how it could be in the next few minutes. As we get back to it again, 10 spinets in a row with Taylor Swift next, as well as our very own Sony when you're high, you Marty Guilfoyle, his latest summer banger, When You're High. Just wait till I play the full thing. It's on the way.
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6: 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It'll make you fall in love with Ireland all over again. Best of Ireland in all good newsagents or direct from the hotpress.com shop.
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0: Hey, still awake? Thanks for hanging out. It's Matthew here with the details on how you can get your hands on €250,000 this Friday if you enter and win Spin Summer Cash Machine. 250k has to go. Just remember that number. And remember, if Barry Dunn calls you on Friday, gotta answer the phone within five rings. Give him that prize amount. Money's all yours. It is that simple. How are, I mean, why wouldn't you do this? 250k. To get in to win, just text SPIN to 57557. 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Or you can enter online via SPIN's website. Either way, it's going to cost 250 and your standard mess rate. You got to be over 18. You're playing across the Go Loud Network stations. 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Good luck.

two of many things our very own Marty Guilfoyle is good at: going to the gym on a regular basis, unlike myself, and producing bangers. It's his latest one on Spin, When You're High.

0: Sabrina on Spin, the Kid Laroi's next, and a new one from the Michael Bublé of summer, aka Joel Corey. His new track Whisper, just ahead.
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4: Hey, it's Jess. The nominations for the 2026 Emmy Awards have officially landed, and there's one show that's absolutely dominating. Medical drama The Pitt is leading the pack with a massive 25 nominations, making it this year's biggest contender. Meanwhile, Euphoria fans are doing a bit of a double take because Zendaya is the only cast member to score a nomination in the main acting categories. If you want to dive into the full list, you can find it over on Spin's website. Now, if you're Taylor Swift, why would you walk down the aisle to someone else's love song when you have literally written so many of your own? We finally know which track Taylor chose for her wedding to Travis Kelce. Former NFL player Ryan Fitzpatrick, who was a guest on the day, has revealed a couple walked down the aisle to this song. Said the moment had him in tears, describing it as emotional, fun and funny all at the same time. And a huge congratulations are in order for Leanne Pinnock. The Little Mix star has announced she's expecting her second child. She shared the news with a gorgeous video filmed in a recording studio. It starts with Leanne singing into a mic before